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0: 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Today we'll see a high of 55 with a low of 33. On Monday, a high of 67 with a low of 47. Tuesday, a high of 68 with a low of 40. And Wednesday, a high of 70 with a low of 47. 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

Thursday. Have a drink, clink, found a Bud Light. 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The Patron, oh, let's go get it down. 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
4: 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Today we'll see a high of 55 with a low of 33. On Monday, a high of 67 with a low of 47. Tuesday, a high of 68 with a low of 40. And Wednesday, a high of 70 with a low of 47. 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
2: Now time for your Hit Music Channel 977 weekly weather forecast. Today we'll see a high of 55 with a low of 33. On Monday, a high of 67 with a low of 47. Tuesday, a high of 68 with a low of 40. And Wednesday, a high of 70 with a low of 47. This has been your Hit Music Channel 977 weekly weather forecast.
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3: 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Today we'll see a high of 55 with a low of 33. On Monday, a high of 67 with a low of 47. Tuesday, a high of 68 with a low of 40. And Wednesday, a high of 70 with a low of 47. 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

Prince. It's been 10 years since his passing, and we're celebrating the legacy, the hit, and the genius that made him royalty. I only want to be some kind of friend. From Purple Rain to Kiss and everything in between, it's wall-to-wall Prince all weekend. 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

0: 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Today we'll see a high of 55 with a low of 33. On Monday, a high of 67 with a low of 47. Tuesday, a high of 68 with a low of 40. And Wednesday, a high of 70 with a low of 47. 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

It's been 10 years since his passing, and we're celebrating the legacy, the hits, and the genius that made him royalty. 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
1: Now time for your Hit Music Channel 977 weekly weather forecast. Today we'll see a high of 55 with a low of 33. On Monday, a high of 67 with a low of 47. Tuesday, a high of 68 with a low of 40. And Wednesday, a high of 70 with a low of 47. 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
1: 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Today we'll see a high of 55 with a low of 33. On Monday, a high of 67 with a low of 47. Tuesday, a high of 68 with a low of 40. And Wednesday, a high of 70 with a low of 47. 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
1: Now time for your Hit Music Channel 977 weekly weather forecast. Today we'll see a high of 55 with a low of 33. On Monday, a high of 67 with a low of 47. Tuesday, a high of 68 with a low of 40. And Wednesday, a high of 70 with a low of 47. This has been your Hit Music Channel 977 weekly weather forecast.
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1: Now time for your Hit Music Channel 977 weekly weather forecast. Today we'll see a high of 55 with a low of 33. On Monday, a high of 67 with a low of 47. Tuesday, a high of 68 with a low of 40. And Wednesday, a high of 70 with a low of 47. This has been your Hit Music Channel 977 weekly weather forecast.
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1: Now time for your Hit Music Channel 977 weekly weather forecast. Today we'll see a high of 55 with a low of 33. On Monday, a high of 67 with a low of 47. Tuesday, a high of 68 with a low of 40. And Wednesday, a high of 70 with a low of 47. 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

Prince. It's been 10 years since his passing, and we're celebrating the legacy, the hits, and the genius that made him royalty. I only want to be some kind of friend. 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
2: Now time for your Hit Music Channel 977 weekly weather forecast. Today we'll see a high of 55 with a low of 33. On Monday, a high of 67 with a low of 47. Tuesday, a high of 68 with a low of 40. And Wednesday, a high of 70 with a low of 47. This has been your Hit Music Channel 977 weekly weather forecast.
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0: else could we hire to wake up this early to entertain you clowns?
1: Get on up.
2: All right, let's get this thing popping. Good morning. Got the Monday vibes at Six Bells. It's Kat and JJ. How are we feeling this morning?
3: Wonderful. How are you
2: good,
3: today?
2: Good. How was Mother's Day?
3: Mother's Day was good. It was some twists and turns, but that's okay. And ended up having my brother take me, my mom, my brother, my son out to lunch. So that was really nice. Treated us to lunch.
2: Okay.
3: And then went over to my sister's house, and she's like moving out of her house, but she's going to be renting it to our cousin. So just kind of helping her with that. And then Derek planted all my hostas in the back tree line. You know, it was like such a quintessential Mother's Day, but it was nice. It was nice to hang out and have a nice weekend.
2: So. I got to, we had brunch with the future in-laws where my son is going to be getting married this summer. Yeah. And so it was like all our families kind of came together. That place is so super. It's at a winery.
3: Yeah.
2: It is so super cool. It is, and I didn't realize this because it's been a long time since I've been preparing for a wedding. But my son was saying that it is now like such a big theme to have your wedding at like a barn or something like that. And I'm like, you got to be kidding me. He goes, I just couldn't do it. I could not say yes to having a wedding someplace where they just took out a bunch of animal crap. And I was like, yeah, I get that. And I'm a clean guy myself, so I'm really not into that whole, let's go somewhere where, you know, a bunch of sheep lay. And so, but I left there like so excited for the end of July when he gets married. I'm very, very jacked for
3: now. I'm excited too. That'll be
2: best
3: fun.
2: Mother's Day gift you got?
3: I would say time with my guy,
2: but that's not true.
3: I got $200 to a spa, so that's gonna
2: there.
3: Be really nice.
2: That's exactly what
3: so
2: I was
3: it wasn't
2: for.
3: Supposed to be $200. So we got a deal through work because we do marketplace, and I was like, told Derek because you don't get what you don't ask for. I'm not gonna like get a gift I don't want. So I told him, go get this, and I actually ended up getting it and giving it to him in an envelope, and like him, he forgot. And so he went and bought another one. So now I have two.
2: I like that.
3: Which will benefit me. So I'm going to go get my toes done and get my massage. It'll be nice. So,
2: good. Mother's Day behind us. Let's start thinking about Father's Day. Do it right.
3: All right.
2: Get it on the board. Let's go. Today, big, big show planned for you. The concert tickets that we have this week are to see Lil Wayne, Lil, and 2 Chainz. That show is coming up in the middle of July at Mystic Lake. We'll have tickets for you every single morning. As a matter of fact, we're going to start our show by giving away tickets coming up here in less than 3 minutes, and we've got so much money to give away. If you're thinking about The Secret Sound and you believe that over the weekend you looked at the new hint and you know what it is for $1,000, we're going to give you a chance at that at 7:07. Can you tell the difference between a can of soda opening and a can of beer opening? If so, you could be $1,000 richer before 9 a.m. as well. Did I forget anything?
3: No.
2: All right. Let's get this thing popping. Your chance at concert tickets, 2 Chainz and Lil Wayne at Mystic Lake in just 3 minutes. Good luck. Yeah.

0: Lil Wayne and 2 Chainz are going to be at Mystic Lake Amphitheater coming up middle of July, and we've got free tickets for you right now in the Playhouse. Good morning. It's Kat and JJ. What I'm going to do is I'm going to be on the hunt for callers 10, 11, 12, and 13. All right, I'm going to line you up. I'm going to give you a chance to win a little game. It has to do with music, so if you kind of figure that you're a music aficionado, you can grab tickets to this. And then we'll have tickets every day this week for this show. Again, the date is July 18th, if you have to check your calendar. And I haven't been to a show at the Mystic Lake Amphitheater yet. I read this is their big inaugural year. And for everything I'm hearing, like, this is going to be the premier spot in our area. And they're bringing in some big names over the next couple of months.
1: Yeah, that'll be really cool. So just to see a concert, and I know Minnesota, you know, we have the weather and you just never know what to expect. But like on a hot summer night, there's nothing like it to see a show outside.
0: Get you tickets right now. 10, 11, 12, and 13. If you can manage to be one of those callers, you'll get a chance at these. But you do have to call now, okay? 320-251-1047 to get in and win right away this week.

0: start to your week is free concert tickets with the Playhouse. It's Kat and JJ. Proud to welcome Lil Wayne and 2 Chainz to Mystic Lake Amphitheater. We're going to give you a chance to win with a little play on the 2 Chainz thing. But first, we meet Jess this morning. Hi, Jess. How you feeling?
1: I'm good.
0: Good. We're great, too. Thanks for asking. Are you a mommy? Did you have a good Mother's Day?
1: Yeah, I did.
0: What was the best part about it? Don't say spending time with my children.
1: Playing cards with my mom.
0: Oh, nice. There it is. Okay. What do you guys play? A little euchre? A little sheep head?
1: No, 500 rummy, and she never wins, but she actually won yesterday.
2: Oh, wow.
0: You let her win for Mother's Day, didn't you?
1: I sure did.
0: No, I sure
2: when
0: did.
2: You win, though, like, no mercy, right? When I was, you know, raising Liam, even when he was, like, 2, 3, I would do the finger in the face, like, in your face, you know? I didn't care. He needs to know how to lose.
0: You gotta learn how to be tough.
2: Yeah.
0: Jess, let's get you these concert tickets. So Mystic Lake Amphitheater is going to really be a premier outdoor spot this summer for a lot of shows. 2 Chainz and Lil Wayne are going to be there July 18th. We got a pair of tickets for you, and we're just going to go off the 2 Chainz thing. So today it all has to do with numbers. So you're going to pick a number, 1 through 5, and then I'm going to play 10 seconds of a song. And that artist or group has a number in their thing. You know what I mean? It's not Fleetwood Mac, but it's 12 or 10 or 5 or 3.
2: There's a title.
0: There's a number in the artist.
2: Okay.
0: There's a number in the artist. So first you pick a number, 1 through 5.
1: 3.
0: All right. 3. So you have got to hear 10 seconds of this song, and then you will give me the group or artist that has a number in it, either the actual number or the word. And then you win the tickets. If not, I got to move on to the next caller. So here's 10 seconds of this big-time jam.

0: after 10 seconds, can you tell, and you pick the oldest one, by the way, can you tell me what group that is that has a number in them?
1: I have no clue.
0: Just give me a guess.
1: Said oldest one.
0: 3 seconds.
1: I just had to pick a number?
0: No, I thought I explained
1: seven
0: this. Okay.
1: Seven in it.
0: It's, okay, so the name of the group or artist has a number, like 2 Chainz.
2: That's the artist.
0: The name of the group or the artist has a number in their name. Can you name that group or artist?
2: Maybe play the clip again?
0: Okay, I'll give one more listen, okay?

0: There you go. 3 seconds, Jess.
1: 2, 1.
0: Just guess something. I'm sorry, got to let you go. We move on to caller number 2. Tyler, I'm not going to give you the same one, but would have you known that one?
2: No, I got to say I have no idea.
0: It was Four Seasons. That's the Oh What a Night song. Late September, back in 60s.
3: Oh, yeah.
0: Okay. All right, so you got to pick a number 1, 2, 4, or 5. I'll give you 10 seconds of a song. The group or artist has a number in their title. What are you going with?
2: I'm going to go with 4.
0: 4. All right, listen very closely. You get 10 seconds of this song.

0: Can you name that group that has a number in their title?
1: It sounds familiar.
0: It was a huge hit on the radio. It was a number one hit on the radio. 3 seconds, Tyler. Guess something.
1: No, I can't think of the artist.
0: Catch, you know that one?
2: That was Matchbox 20.
0: That was absolutely not Matchbox 20.
2: Who was it?
0: That was Five for Fighting.
2: Oh, same thing.
0: That was not the same thing. I thought this was going to be an easier contest. But
2: maybe if you played some like Jackson 5 or something.
0: Oh, maybe. Maybe they're in here yet. Maybe they're 1, 2, or 5. Good morning, Benny. How are you?
3: I'm good. How are you?
0: Good, good. Thanks for asking. So 1, 2, and 5 are still available. You pick a number. I play 10 seconds of a song. And if you can tell me the group or artist that has a number in their name, then you're going to win. What do you want to go with?
3: Number 2.
0: Number 2, listen closely. You get 10 seconds of this.

0: Name that group. Three seconds.
1: Imagine Dragons.
2: It has to have a number in it.
0: Not bad. It was Kat. Who was that?
2: I don't remember.
0: Boy.
2: All my friends are heathens.
0: It's a number in a group?
2: I don't know.
0: 21 pilots. All right.
2: God, this is tough.
0: Kevin, how you feeling, man?
3: Not too confident, but let's do it.
0: I thought this was, when I was developing this game, I thought this was much, much easier. You've got number one and number five still left. Which one do you want to go with? By the way, if you don't win, I'm turning these tickets over to texters. You want to go with number one?
3: Yeah, let's do
0: it. All right, remember the name of the group or artist has a number in it. You're going to get 10 seconds of this jam. I think this is the most identifiable one, by the way. Your best odds.

0: Kevin, give me that group or artist.
1: Oh, man. Is that 2 Chainz?
2: No, it's not 2 Chainz. Boy.
3: What is going on?
2: Did you know that one, Cass?
3: No.
2: 9-inch nails.
3: I don't listen to that garbage. Nine inch nails.
0: I love nine
3: five
0: inch
3: finger
0: nails.
3: Death punch. I can't. That brings my blood pressure.
0: Here was
3: up.
0: The number one, number five. If somebody would have guessed it, what have you got in that group?
3: I can sing every single lyric to every single song. I cannot.
0: One Republic. Boy, I didn't think that. I know you got Monday brain, but I didn't think that was that hard. Okay, so here's the deal. Cats, I'm going to give away these tickets to texters. What we're going to do first is we're going to get into the four before you hit the door. Right at the end of the four before you hit the door, I will give you your keyword to text in, and then we will just take the 100th text that we get and award you these tickets for 2 Chainz and Lil Wayne and Mystic Lake Amphitheater. But first, let's get into the four. What do you got?
3: All right, so if you've been wondering what you're going to do with all those Spirit Airlines bonus points, wonder no longer, and your belly's going to get full at the same time. That's coming up with the four before you hit the door next.
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9: The Honda virus-stricken polar cruise ship, they docked in the port of Grandila in Spain early yesterday, and they carefully managed to evacuate 147 passengers and crew, and that got underway.
10: We do daily symptom and monitoring as well as vital sign checks, and they will be interacting with our staff through that process.
11: Man, I would not want to be in the cruise ship industry right about now. It seems like that's a rough gig.
9: A French passenger did start to show some symptoms, and so they prompted all five French nationals that were with him to be placed on strict isolation. So I don't know how many days that is. I would assume almost 2 weeks until.
11: Notice how they're not using the word quarantine.
9: I know. Isolation. Energy Secretary Chris Wright said yesterday that President Trump is all about helping Americans save some money at the gas pump.
12: All measures that can be taken to lower the price of at the pump and lower the prices for Americans, this administration is in support of.
11: Was it last week you had said that gas, or at least that oil, had went under $100 a barrel?
9: It did.
11: We should be seeing some relief soon,
9: well,
11: right?
9: Well, no. Gas experts say it's going to be like 6 months before we see any type of reprieve. Ooh. It's now, you know, over four. I think 418 on my way in.
11: Put the air in the tires of my bike.
9: Yeah. Batty expensive. Okay, so you see Spirit Airlines, Midnight, Ghost, everybody. And there were a lot of people that flew Spirit all the time. So they had all these Spirit Airlines loyalty points. And now you can redeem them for free Papa John's pizza. So they're calling it Skies to Pies. So
11: smart on you think Papa John was like a big investor in Spirit, or you think he just saw an opportunity to get more business? That's a great idea.
9: Maybe. So they hopped on board. You just message Papa John's on Instagram, show the rewards and the redeemable code for a pie.
11: Imagine if you were flying Spirit all the time and now you got like Papa John's for the rest of the year for free.
9: Ooh, nice. I've had dreams that start that way. All right, so the CEO of Uber, Dara Krakowski, he is talking about how it's even hard for him to get a 5-star rating.
13: It is a 4.81 now. I still have to build it up. I think I'm on the phone too much when I'm in the car. I asked the driver, you know, do you mind if I make a phone call? But, you know, I'm working on it. I'm increasing it.
11: This dude can't get a 5-star rating.
9: Do you, when you're in an Uber, find that they are on the phone to avoid talking to you? Because I've had that in almost every single Uber experience, that they're on the phone with somebody else.
11: Oh, really?
9: Yeah.
11: I don't know if I've ever had that.
9: Really? That they're on their private Bluetooth. They're not, like, talking, you know, throughout the car.
11: Yeah.
9: You know, but they're talking to somebody.
11: I've had really attentive Uber drivers. Unless they don't really speak English very well, then they just kind of hold their own and they get me where I need to go.
9: Yeah. If you have a bottle of water for me, what a win. If I were you, go to Sam's, get the mini bottles of water, keep them in your trunk, and every single time you go to do a pickup, you will get a better rating.
11: The only time I've ever given anyone less than a 5-star was when they didn't load our luggage. And they didn't get out. They just sat there and waited. And I said, can you pop the trunk? And like I had to do everything myself.
9: Yeah.
11: I thought that was a little bit
9: weird. At that point, you must not care. You're just like, well, I'm here to make a buck. And that is the 4 before you hit the door.
11: All right, 2 Chainz and Lil Wayne at Mystic Lake Amphitheater. Your keyword to text, and you have till 7 a.m. to get this in, but the 100th text that comes in is going to win these tickets. Your keyword, since we're on post Mother's Day, is just mother, M-O-T-H-E-R. If you text mother right now to 320-251-1047 and you have the 100th text that comes in, then you are going to the show. We'll notify you via text that you won the tickets. So mother, M-O-T-H-E-R, is what you should text right now to 320-251-1047 to win these tickets this morning.
14: Coming up next,
15: it's Kat and JJ, and here's what's next.
9: So you live out in the middle of nowhere now. Mm-hmm. Are you ever going to do a garage sale?
11: Because no, I can't imagine anybody would ever show up.
9: Yeah. So my sister is clearing out her house. We were kind of helping her yesterday, and she still has so much stuff. I'm like, you're going to pack all this up? She goes, I don't even want to take it with me. And next weekend is her area, their citywide garage sale.
11: Oh, good idea.
9: So my brother had this brilliant idea. I'm going to share it with you in case you are planning to have a sale this summer, which we've settled. Our development has settled on a date for a sale.
11: Maybe you'll finally sell the table.
9: Maybe I'll be successful.
11: Get that sucker out there right in the middle of the driveway.
9: And actually this morning, lowering the price of
11: how much now?
9: Table. We're going to go down to 160. Let me go even
11: just
9: lower.
11: Do 150 and get rid of it.
9: I think it's just a head thing. I can't do 160. You think? I think I'm going to say 160.
11: Is it? It's still available, though?
9: It is still available, yes. But anyway, I want to talk about your hacks for the best sales. You put on garage sales. Like, you guys made hundreds of dollars one time.
11: Yeah, we made $1,000 one weekend.
9: Yeah, you were in the thousands. Yeah. I'm like, how does that even happen? On a lucky sale day, I'll make $17. That's a lucky
11: day. We have good crap.
9: You do have good crap, and I must not. But you have a hack for throwing one amazing garage sale. We're going to talk about it next.
11: 320-251-1047 if you want to get in on this.

0: day.
1: Good morning. It's Kat and JJ. 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You decided to have a big garage or rummage sale. What's your secret?
0: I want to know, because we are going to throw ours. Our citywide is going to be June 11th, 12th, 13th, 14th.
1: Thursdays are the best days.
0: Thursdays are the best days. And then I told Liam, you run it the whole time, you get all the money. Go buy basketball shoes. I don't care what you do with the money. Don't even care. Just get it out of here. And then by Sunday afternoon, if we didn't sell everything, we're going to do what we normally do. Put it at the end of the driveway, shut the garage door.
1: Free.
0: Leave it's all alone. Gone. And but then my sister is trying to clear out her house, and my brother came up with the best idea, because she's been packing up everything she wants, bringing it up to her up north house, and she's renting this house out. And he said, all you have to do is get everything out of the house that you don't want. Anything in the house, you just sit outside, tan, and then during your citywide garage sale, which is next weekend, I guess.
1: Make me an offer.
0: Just go in and grab it, and then I go, no one's going to leave and not give you anything. So they'll throw you a 10 spot, but they might have a whole bunch of stuff. You just have to be willing to, and she goes, I don't even care. Whatever's in my house, they can have. And I said, that is brilliant. Or he goes, put out some signs that say, rob me, and then just leave the front door open and just have them take it. So Dina says, only sell items in working order, because that word gets out. Clean anything, wash your clothing.
1: Wait. What do you mean that word gets out? Like, you talk to other garage sailors?
0: Like, I don't know. I don't know. But she said, and if you have clothing, hang them on a rack. Yes, that is the easiest way. Kelly says, organize items by category. I love going, and there's kitchen stuff here, tools here, books here, makes it easier. And then Gail says, team up with neighbors. We do multifamily sales every 2 years, and our neighbor has a shed that throughout the year, we put stuff in there and we price it. And then so when it's time to do the sale, we just open the doors. That sounds amazing. That's a planner right there. So those are good tips.
1: The secret to ours is we bundled a lot. Like, we had all these old VHS movies, right? And I remember I had CDs, so many CDs. And I said, 20 of them, $2.
0: I think the one that you made a lot of money on, you had a lot of kids' clothes.
1: Yeah.
0: Like, you had bins and bins of kids' clothes. So those ones, those are good sales.
1: And my wife would, she had saved a whole bunch of plastic bags from, like, Target or something.
0: Yeah.
1: And with the kids' clothes, she'd say, whatever you can get in the bag for $10.
0: Fill a bag.
1: And, yep.
0: Brilliant.
1: And it went like hotcakes. People were coming back. They'd grab something, $10. They'd get to their car, and they'd be like, nope, I got to go get more.
0: I know.
1: And they would get another $10 bag. And it was easy for us, because they just took what they wanted. And all of a sudden, it all shrunk down. And next thing you know, we're counting it up. And I was like, when we hit over $1,000, I was like, let's go. We should be having one of these all the time.
0: That was exciting. So I want to have a successful one. I have our office downstairs. That's where I've been putting things over the last year. I'm like, how do I still have stuff in my house that I don't want? Like, that wasn't the point last summer. I tried to get rid of everything.
1: I think the secret really is to bundle stuff. Just $10, everything on this table, or you know what I mean? Or like everything in this area is $1 a piece. Everything in this area is 50 cents per. And then they can just look at it, and they don't have to look to see what the price tag is on everything.
0: Right.
1: And that's the hardest part. But then again, you keep them there a little bit longer, and when you drive by one of these sales, if you see a bunch of people, aren't you more tempted to go in?
0: So what I think our saving grace is going to be, I'm going to have Liam have a tag board at his little money table, and it's going to say, I'm saving up for basketball shoes. Nobody's going to look at a child and say...
1: Then have him dress all disheveled.
0: Yeah.
1: Little dirt on his face.
0: Could I have some more?
1: Only one shoelace.
0: Eating porridge.
1: That would be the best. My mom and dad left for Taiwan. They left me all this stuff. I'm trying to feed myself. I'd be really interested to see who's made the most on one of these sales.
0: Yes. I mean, well, I really don't want to hear that, because it makes me feel really bad. I honestly, my best sale, I made under $20. And I put so much effort into it. I labeled everything.
1: I'd like to know if anyone has made over $1,000 on like one weekend of a garage sale. Because that was killer for us. I'd love to hear your story. 320-251-1047. Get at us, will you?

0: Good morning. It's Kat and JJ. So Saturday, my wife and I, we had a couple of things that we mopped up, and then we kind of got done early. And she goes, hey, do you want to go out and get some dinner? So we're like, yep. I don't know what happened over about the last year. You know, if you go to a bar and grill, do you usually sit at a table or do you belly up to the bar?
1: Bar and grill. Table.
0: My wife really loves sitting at the bar right now. She's become, she chats up all the locals. She really wants to get into their business. Yeah. So she's like, I said, hey, let's go, we'll get a pizza or a burger or something like that. And she's like, I go belly up or sit at the table. She just walks right to the bar, right? She sits down. And so we're talking to these people. And I don't even know how the conversation arose. But the one guy goes, yeah, like, you know, it could be, you know, just people around here are all from the same, you know, they never leave. Because it could be because of the orphan train. Have you ever heard of an orphan train?
1: What's an orphan train? They just drop them all off?
0: So I asked the same thing. I was like, wait, what's an orphan train?
1: And it why happened between 1854 and 1929. The orphan train movement transported 250,000 children to all parts of the Midwest and the West. Oh, that's so sad.
0: So the best I could understand, and maybe you can correct me on this, is let's say you were in an orphanage and somebody showed interest in you and they came down and they saw you and they wanted to adopt you. You would get on this train and you would know where your stop is.
1: Yeah.
0: And then they would pick you up at your stop instead of bringing you home from the orphanage.
1: I shouldn't say that this is sad because it was initiated by this guy named Charles Brace, and it was all for the Children's Aid Society to provide them with better lives for homeless and orphan kids. So the point was, if you know, you were in your area, and someone on the West Coast wanted you, you at least knew somebody wanted you and that's where you were going. So I shouldn't say sad.
0: They said, like, up where I live, it was like a real hot spot for the orphan train. And every month or every whatever, however many weeks, kids would get on this train and then just take the train to whatever city where was a stop there, then a whole bunch of families would be waiting for orphans to get off the train.
1: Most of them came from New York. That's where the dense population of orphans came from. I can't even imagine that life.
0: It's I mean, I know it was 100 years ago. But when they started talking about it, I was taken aback. And all these people were talking about it like it was just no big deal.
1: Yeah.
0: And I'm like, well, I'm glad a bunch of these kids. Here's the reason that they started talking about it. The one guy said, I was at one of these outdoor dances one summer when I was a kid and found a girl I was really attracted to and then found out she was my cousin. And he goes, I think that happened a lot around here, except for the kids that came on the orphan train.
1: Yeah.
0: And that's when I went, wait, what?

0: could be true.
1: But I heard about the orphan train this this weekend, and I thought about, I had to write it down to make sure we talked about it. I had never heard of this before. And it sounds nasty on the surface. Your reaction was the same as mine. Wait, what?
0: Yeah, until I Googled it, and then I'm like, okay, these children needed somewhere to go.
1: Because in your head, it's a train full of orphans. They swing open that big door, and you go, ah, I'll take that one and that one. Yeah. Right?
0: Give That's me exactly the cutest ones. No disfigurations.
1: How much for the little boy and the teenage girl?
0: Yeah.
1: Like, that's what was in my head, was like, oh my God, they were just picking them out and paying for them at the train stop. But it's a thing.
0: That makes my mom heart hurt.
1: Weird part of history. And you got to remember, like, so many people were dying of.
0: A quarter of a million children that went through that. It's crazy.
1: And here we are.
2: Coming up next.
3: Up next with Kat and JJ.
1: You should forgive the orphan train guy.
0: Do we have to?
1: Okay. He's dead.
0: All right. We're going to talk. Oh, forgiveness. That's a great.
1: That was my eloquent segue.
0: Oh, was it? I didn't even pick up on
1: that. I'm really trying here today.
0: It's a Monday. So we're going to talk about forgiveness, how it's good for your health. We know that, but it's very hard sometimes when someone does you dirty, when someone does you wrong, and then they're like, well, you should probably forgive me. You know,
1: what grudges are you holding right now?
0: I'm not holding any grudges.
1: Liar?
0: At all. No.
1: You're a liar.
0: Maybe one. Maybe one. And it's not going to go away because I don't like the person. But it's like, I think it's very tough to do, but you have to do it for your health. And I'm going to explain why. I want you to call, though. You have someone or something to forgive. Why is it so hard for you? And what do you have to forgive? All right. We're going to talk about that next.
4: Comedy goes.
5: I'm home next week and visit my mom because I need new material. Moms are great. They're a wealth of material because they all say the same things. All moms said, sleep tight. Don't let the bed bugs bite. They wonder why we had nightmares growing up. I was under the covers with a flashlight and a can of Raid.
6: Get out of here, little bed bug. You're not going to get me.
5: This is a good one. Don't get smart with me, mister. What do you want me to be, an idiot? No, duh. Remember, duh? We should use that as adults, duh. I'd love to see somebody on Jeopardy. Yeah, Alex, no, duh. How would you like a beating?
6: What are my options?
5: I'm going to knock you in the middle of next week. Make it Thursday, I got a test on Wednesday. This hurts me more than it hurts you. Oh yeah, give me the belt.
7: Yes. Hey, it's Dua Lipa.
8: Hey, it's Taylor.
9: It's Doja Cat.
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7: Good morning. Got Kat, JJ, and a little forgiveness on the radio this morning.
8: They say it's healthy. They say it's good for your body. Nature Portfolio Journal, they teamed up with mental health research, and they came up with the findings that it does suggest that forgiveness will help one's well-being. People who were more forgiving tend to do a little better, across a range of outcomes over a year than the people that were holding the grudges that refused to forgive somebody for a misstep. I think there are levels to forgiveness. If somebody does something that is like so horrific to you, no, I don't think so. I don't think you have to. I think you have to move on though.
7: How many grudges are you holding, right? I mean, honest, legitimate, you will never forgive that person grudges are you holding on to?
8: Never forgive them?
7: Yeah.
8: I mean, I'll never forget, but just one. You know, if somebody does me dirty and, like, is out to get me, I'll never forget that.
7: Yeah, I say I have one, too.
8: Okay. Once you have that in your body, like, or you know somebody has that in their fiber of their being, you're like, you're capable of doing maybe a little bit more.
7: Most people, I think, you can make a mistake, but if you make the same one and it's vicious over and over and over again with intent to hurt,
8: that's who you are.
7: Then
8: that's
7: yeah, what I think. I'm not good on forgiving that. Adam, who should you be forgiving here? Who do you got a grudge on?
9: I think that I had a hard time forgiving my brother as he had taken a line of work that I had set up for me. I had him work with me, and I used to do entertainment production. And he undercut me with all of my clients, and he took every one of my venues, which was a big source of my income.
8: Why would your brother do that?
9: At the time, I was blind. I was really upset, of course, because, you know, I had just finished moving, got a new apartment and everything. I was really relying on it. But he was doing it because he had a baby on the way, and he was panicking.
8: Okay. Well, also a conversation could have happened.
9: Right, but we are a predominantly Latino family, and communication is not.
7: I want to blame it on my heritage. Yeah. I love it.
9: Yeah, they were very, very guilt trippy. So it took a few years and understanding how much that was there. And I kind of realized that if the world is falling apart around you, it's because it was waiting for me to build a new one. So I couldn't hold on to that grudge.
8: Wow, that is very mature of you.
7: That was awesome. I love the way you said that. And JJ. There's one person that kind of comes to mind that you probably should be forgiving. Maybe today is the day. Who is that? Why is it so bad? Why is it really sticking with you? I'd love to hear you. 320-251-1047. Be a part of the show.

0: 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Get a grand. But first, we dip into our first round of paparazzi. What do you got?
1: All right, let's get to it. A lot happening over the weekend. And first round includes Dave Coulier. He is talking about his Instagram and social stories that have gotten a lot of attention. Why he looks and sounds so different. He explains why. Coming up with Radio Paparazzi next.
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6: For KBRFradio.com news, I'm Dave Bishop. A Fergus Falls man is charged with threatening a woman with a samurai sword and assaulting a police officer. An apartment manager called the police on Thursday to report a man wielding a samurai sword, yelling profanity, and threatening her. Officers say 24-year-old Alexander Geller approached them at the scene, then resisted arrest. The report says Geller kneed an officer in the jaw after being taken to the ground. He made his first court appearance on Friday. A man is dead following an ATV pursuit. The Becker County Sheriff's Office says a deputy spotted 47-year-old Michael Azur of White Earth riding an ATV Friday and knew that his driving privileges had been canceled. Investigators say Azur fled from the deputy before abandoning the ATV south of White Earth and running into a wooded area. Deputies later found Azur unresponsive and began life-saving efforts, but he died at the scene. The cause of death is still under investigation. The next few weeks mark the start of the fawn season across the region, and wildlife officials say it's a critical time for newborn deer. DNR Acting Big Game Program Leader Paul Burr says fawns began appearing in greater numbers towards the end of May, and their first line of defense may surprise you.
7: Really, in the first 2 to 3 weeks of their life, their best defensive strategy to evade predators and to stay safe is basically to hunker down, hold still, and just don't move. But of course, this can kind of lead to some worry when people might stumble across a fawn that's just laying there not doing anything.
6: Burr says if you come across a fawn on its own in the wild, leave it alone. For KBRFradio.com news, I'm Dave Bishop. Get more news at KBRFradio.com. 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
8: Time to check the latest weather forecast for us today. Around the upper 60s to 70, south wind eventually 10 to 20 miles an hour. Clear to partly cloudy overnight tonight, mid to upper 40s, and sunshine around 70 for tomorrow. And it looks like 40 for Tuesday night, around 70 for Wednesday with sunshine. And expecting more sunshine, we warm up to around 80 by Thursday. There's your forecast on Hit Music Channel 977.
9: 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It's the Kat and JJ Show, and it's time for your sports for the day. So the Minnesota Timberwolves star Anthony Edwards took command in the fourth quarter and led his team to a key 114-109 win over San Antonio in Game 4 of the NBA Western Conference Semifinals last night in Minneapolis. Edwards scored a game-high 36 points, including 16 points in the final frame, to lead the Wolves to a come-from-behind win. The Spurs were without their star player, Victor Wembanyama, after he was ejected from the game for throwing a flagrant elbow into the chin of Minnesota forward Naz Reid in the second quarter. It's the first career ejection for Wemby, who finished with just 4 points. San Antonio switched to a shorter lineup and held a four-point lead to start the fourth quarter. The Wolves outscored the Spurs 34-25 in the fourth. Game 5 shifts to San Antonio tomorrow night at 7 p.m. Hit Music, Channel 977 Sports.
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13: 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Kat and JJ are back.
1: These two are like peanut butter and jelly.
14: Oh my God, did you hear this?
15: If it's happening in Hollywood, we're talking about it.
1: So the roast of Kevin Hart was live last night on Netflix, and Tom Brady just could not wait to get his hands on Kevin.
16: I'm going
1: to
16: tell you right now, this is going to be way better than the Tom Brady roast. Way better.
17: Do you ever shut up?
1: Dang.
17: Have you even left the forum? Or have you just been here screaming into that mic the last 2 years waiting for daddy to come home?
1: Oh. Hey, call me daddy. Did you watch it at all?
0: I didn't. I definitely will, but I just didn't. I forgot it was on last night.
1: Those just like make me warm. I just, you know, I don't like the really mean ones that involve like people's kids and stuff. And they just go for the jugular.
0: It's really the only pure comedy still out there where there's no holds barred.
1: Okay, so Jerry O'Connell, he was on Live with Kelly and Mark. And a lot of us, as your kids get into that age of dating, start to get a little uncomfortable. How do you navigate it?
18: My daughters are 17 right now. And so a lot of their friends are getting like very steady boyfriends. And I say to them exactly, it's funny. I've like turned into my mother. Like I like sit them down and I'm like, girls, you got to play the field. You can't just go out with one. You got to make sure.
19: Yeah.
18: And I see their friends who are in like relationships and they sort of, they don't have fun anymore.
1: Yeah. So you want to have fun.
0: It's not easy.
1: It's really not. All right. So Dave Coulier, he's been sharing his cancer journey on socials, on Instagram photos, videos. And some fans are like, God, you just don't seem the same. Yeah. He's been going through chemo.
20: I haven't been able to eat solid food in months. And so I've lost 45 pounds. That's what you're seeing. And it's affected my ability to speak. Some of you said that I sound differently. So, yeah, you're right on with what you're seeing and what you're hearing.
0: They're just pumping tons and tons of poison into that guy to try and, you know, save his life. It's not an easy journey.
1: I cannot imagine. All right, so blowing out their candles today, we have pop star Sabrina Carpenter on Top of the World, 27.
21: Coming up next, here's what's next with Kat and JJ.
0: The secret sound is worth $1,000. What is this? All right, last chance to get a hint before we play. If you text HINT to 320-251-1047, we'll text you back a hint so that when we play in 3 minutes, you can win $1,000. 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
1: There's a big secret.
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0: If you've been paying attention to previous guesses for this secret sound, you should understand we have been remarkably close to giving this $1,000 jackpot away. Listen closely to the entire sound. What is this? More than one guess has been so close, it kind of hurt our feelings.
3: Some are getting very, very close with general...
0: Careful. Oh. Careful.
3: Area.
0: Okay.
3: Of... the house. Or.
0: I'll tell you what. We've had one guess that was less than, well, just one word. Two words. Away.
3: I know. That one had my heart going.
0: What is this? Let's go. We need caller number 10 to play for $1,000 right now. Our number is 320-251-1047. Guess the secret sound. Win a grand. Can't

0: for $1,000. Do you have the magic words for us?
1: There's a big secret.
2: A secret that is worth $1,000.
1: The Secret Sound with Kat and JJ.
0: Well, we've already given away two $1,000 jackpots over the last few weeks. Will Andrea be the third winner? She's caller number 10 this morning. Andrea, are you a mommy?
3: I am.
0: How was Mother's Day? Were you disappointed or really, really happy with it?
3: No, it was great. It was fun.
0: What'd you do?
3: Went to Spicer and hung out with my family and then came back home and hung out with the kids.
0: Gotcha.
4: Is it normal for, like, in our DNA to get more excited about plants than any other day? I took two huge plants from my sister's house and I went down to my kitchen like 14 times just to look at them. It was really weird. I don't know why it brought me such joy. Today won't bring me joy, but yesterday it did.
0: I see joy in your future, Andrea. $1,000 could be yours with our secret sound number 3. I'll let you hear it one more time. A lot of people say it sounds different over the phone than it does when you're listening to the radio. Been paying attention to the guesses? Did you get the hint?
3: Yes, I was listening Friday.
0: So. Okay, I hope so. For $1,000, Andrea, what's our secret sound?
3: I am going to say opening a box of Pop-Tarts and then pulling out the package of the Pop-Tarts and opening those also.
0: They got those fun foil packs, huh?
4: What's your Pop-Tart flavor? I'm kind of married to brown sugar.
3: That is mine also.
4: Yeah, so good.
0: I did not know that there was an actual Pop-Tart. I thought that was the generic term for it because my parents always got the generic ones. We'd always have the Flavorite toaster pastries. Well, yeah. Flavorite toaster pastries. And then I went to a friend's house and I was like, wait, these look so much more fun. And it's really the same thing.
4: Your poor.
0: And I was like, yeah, that's when you grow up a little bit humble. So is this opening some Pop-Tarts? And is Andrea the happiest mom in the world right now?
4: Come on, Andrea.

0: That's not correct, Andrea, but can I give you... I want everyone else to turn off your radio for a second. Andrea, I'm just going to give you a hint, okay?
1: Okay.
0: You're at the right time of the day.
2: Dang. I can't say good clues, but you can do whatever you want.
0: I
2: want
0: to be the hero
2: okay,
0: here.
2: Okay, I guess.
0: I really want everyone to love me. So, stick around the same time.
1: Okay.
2: Okay.
0: Dial it in. Have a great morning. If you want another hint, just text HINT to 320-251-1047. We'll text you back a hint. And then tomorrow morning during the 7 o'clock hour, you can identify this secret sound for $1,000.
3: Coming up next.
4: It's Kat and JJ, and here's what's next.
0: All right, before we get into listener bingo, here comes the four before you hit the door. Four important stories to start your morning like...
2: Well, we have an update on the guy that pooped diamonds and the best itinerary plan for your summer vacation. You spend so much time... So much money on whatever summer vacation you're going to take the family on. This is foolproof. Everyone is going to have a blast. Just follow this template. Coming up with the four before you hit the door next.
4: Every morning, it's the Playhouse with Kat and JJ.
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2: All right, so we're getting some details on a gas tax, which might be causing it to go away to reprieve a little bit of how we feel at the pump.
15: All measures that can be taken to lower the price of at the pump and lower the prices for Americans, this administration is in support of.
2: All right, so that would be nice ahead of summer travel season, gassing up to get up and take care of the boat and have fun this summer. But right now, what are they at? The national average $4.68, which is a little crazy. All right, so this guy, he had been arrested after robbing a jewelry store. He shoved all the diamonds in his mouth, okay? And they had to wait. They had to wait and wait until you know what happened.
16: Whatever it may be. Open your mouth. Hey, you're about to get paid. You better open your mouth. Ask him to open his mouth and he starts chewing and he's still trying to swallow.
0: Swallowed all the diamonds.
2: Isn't that crazy? I can't even imagine. But
0: so
2: then,
0: that's got to wreak havoc on your system on the way out, right?
2: Yeah, he ended up pooping it all out and now he wants to be his own lawyer. So, okay, so this woman who is a travel agent, she said, if you follow this template for the perfect itinerary, everyone is going to have an incredible summer vacation, but this could transcend any other vacation. So what you do in the morning is you book something solid. You book like a museum tour or something that you have tickets for. The afternoon, you keep it light. You go and you discover new restaurants. You don't have anywhere to be in the afternoon. And then at night, you have another solid plan. So they say sandwich, some relaxation time in between two things. So you feel like you're getting the most out of any vacation.
0: Yeah, if the kids need a nap, that's a good spot.
2: Yeah. And then what was my final one?
0: The worst Mother's Day.
2: Okay, so we had Mother's Day yesterday. I think I made out like a bandit. I got some spa certificates. I got a plant. My husband planted all my hostas in the back. Got some cuddle time with my son. It was great. That's all I wanted. But some moms just were not as lucky. Like, this daughter thought it would be a good idea.
17: I gave her this little ticket. I thought it was super cute. Hey, go ahead. Happy Mother's Day. You need to do your highlights and you need to wax your eyebrows. So go ahead. Take the day off and go. Don't take care of all five of my kids and my sister's kids and all that stuff. Go have a spa day. And then she's like, who's going to pay for it? You're going to give me the money? I'm like, no. Like, I'm just giving you, you know, like, the thought. Doesn't the thought count, you know? And then you want the money, too.
2: Do you remember when you used to do that or the kids used to make coupons for one, like, back rub or whatever? And that's what she did at the ripe age of 30.
0: What do you really expect? What age?
2: Gifts?
0: Do you expect your child to start buying you something for Mother's Day?
2: I'm going to say 18.
0: Boy, I was at the 13 mark.
2: You were?
0: Yeah.
2: I'll let Derek encourage him, but he made a little slideshow yesterday, which was really cute, and then even added up all of the days that we've been a family, so he did some math with it. It was really sweet. He had me sit on the couch, and so it was a good Mother's Day for me, so hopefully you had one as well. And that is the four before you hit the door.
3: Coming up next.
4: Up next with Kat and JJ.
0: Okay, so we're going to do listener bingo next, where Kat will be on the hunt for anyone listening who...
2: who has had to have the birds and the bees conversation lately. All right, I have the cutest audio where this little girl thinks babies come from or come out of. She's pretty off.
0: I'm going to go looking for anyone listening who has done something super out of their comfort zone lately. My friend Kirby played Pharaoh in a play. He's never acted before.
2: Okay.
0: And he got to be Pharaoh. And he was like, you know, all dressed up for it, super hyped for it. It was like way, like he's never done anything like this before. And I was like, that is crazy. Like, I would never do something like that. And we're on the radio every morning in front of hundreds of thousands of people a week. But I would never do a play.
2: Really?
0: I would be very, very nervous. I get nervous speaking at church.
2: Were you nervous when you had to get on stage and like dance with Reagan?
0: No.
2: Like
0: that, because she's good.
2: But to deliver a line, to be a thespian, it would make you nervous.
0: I think to have somebody take me serious is what makes me nervous.
2: Yeah.
0: Like they take you serious when you're reading at church.
2: Yes.
0: They take you serious when you're playing a character in a play. So I'm going to look for anyone listening who has been really out of their comfort zone lately. And Kat's looking for anyone listening who?
2: Who has had to have the birds and the bees conversation with your kids. How did that go?
0: If either of these fit, get ready to call in and grab your bingo.

0: like a song you would hear during dinner when you're on your all-inclusive Mexican vacation. You know
1: what
0: I mean?
1: Did you hear about the Caribbean cruise that a Caribbean island where it's going to port is going dry? Like,
0: why stop
1: not,
0: there?
1: I know. That's what I'm saying. Like, they no extracurriculars and no alcohol allowed for like one whole week. I don't know why they're doing a reset.
0: I don't go on vacation just to booze, but I'd like the option.
1: Yeah. How would you even feel? You save up so much money to go on this Caribbean cruise and go to all these places in the Caribbean. They're like, no alcohol for one whole week. And week.
0: And remember, like, if you're on a cruise ship to like go to a port, you got to get on a little ship to go in there. I would just stay on the boat. Yeah. I'd stay on the big boat. That sounds ridiculous.
2: Bingo! How fun!
3: Last week, someone lost an eye at bingo.
4: Bingo!
5: Bingo, what bingo?
6: Bingo!
7: Bingo!
0: The rules for listener bingo are pretty simple. The first person that gets through gets the bingo, but you've got to fit one of the following two criteria. Maybe you're somebody listening who...
1: Who has had to have the birds and the bees conversation with your child. I think it's time with this one.
8: I think babies come out from your
9: head. That's right. That's how it happens. You're so smart.
1: Spot on.
0: My dad had told me when I was young and I had asked this. My sister is about 4.5 years younger than I am. And he had said, oh, somebody just drops him off. Like, and I think he was just, obviously, he's just playing around. And I was like, you know, where do babies come from? He's like, oh, somebody just dropped your daughter off.
1: Yeah.
0: And, or your sister off. And so when I got a little bit older, I had told my sister that she was just left at our door. Like, we adopted her.
1: Yeah.
0: She thought that for 10 years. And my dad played along with it for 10 years. It was a beautiful little back and forth.
1: I got clinical with Liam. I said, virginas. That's it. I gave it to him straight. That's how he pronounces it to this day. No, I'm just kidding. But I was very straightforward. I just feel like I don't want my baby to have a baby yet. You know, I want him to do it his right way. And so I give it to him straight.
0: So you're under the belief system that if he knows the clinical way to get pregnant and have a baby, he won't have a baby while he's in high school?
1: Well, yeah, I just say, you know, over the sweater stuff, how fun. Making out is so fun. But anything else is just such a slope you don't want to get down. You know, I deal with facts. Like when Reagan wouldn't put her hat on when I was babysitting her that one time and I showed her pictures of frostbite people. Like that stuff makes an impact.
0: So you're looking for anyone listening who?
1: Who has had the birds and the bees conversation with your kid? How'd that go?
0: I'm looking for anyone listening who?
1: Did I say vagina?
0: It threw me off. I was trying to remember what I was going to talk about.
1: Oh.
0: I completely lost my train of thought.
1: You want to think of a different one?
0: Oh, that's got out of the comfort zone lately. My friend Kirby never acted before, and he was Pharaoh in a play about Moses.
1: What made him do that?
0: I don't know.
1: He just, like, felt it?
0: Yeah.
1: This is my calling? I need to be that character?
0: His last kid is about ready to graduate, so I'm assuming he's going to think about, you know, how am I going to spend my time? And maybe he was challenged by someone else. I don't know. But I was like, I respected the hell out of it because I could never get up there and do that. So you really either got out of your comfort zone or you had the birds and bees conversation lately. We want to hear either of these stories. At 320-251-1047, you call now, and the first person that can get through gets the bingo.

0: Good morning and welcome in. So much money to try and give away during the 8 o'clock hour. So bring us into work and either stream us online or turn us on. It's Kat and JJ. Bingo time right now.
1: Bingo. How fun.
2: Last week, someone lost an eye at bingo.
3: Bingo.
4: Bingo, what bingo?
5: Bingo.
0: Bingo. I always like this portion of our show because we get a great story from you. Shelby is first through, but we don't know yet if she's somebody listening who...
6: has had to have the birds and the bees conversation. Like, you know, I don't know when is too young to start, but I mean, lead them in the right direction.
7: I think babies come out from your head.
8: That's right. That's how it happens. You're so smart.
7: Mommy.
6: What's that one scene in Knocked Up where she's like, aliens come down and they put the bit and then they dig
0: they
6: in
0: poop
6: your
0: the
6: butt.
0: Baby down and
6: they take the baby out and she goes, exactly.
0: I'm looking for anyone listening who got really, really out of their comfort zone. This morning I got to tip my cap to my buddy Kirby, who is, he played Pharaoh in a like a play.
6: Did he do a good job?
0: I didn't get to it. It only ran a couple of nights and we had baseball all those nights. Oh. But from everything that I've heard, it went really, really, really well. And I'm just like, I could never get on stage and play something like that.
6: Yeah.
0: I don't mind freewheeling it here on the radio for a few hours every morning, but I don't want to be.
6: I wonder what happens, like, with us, because I used to be in, like, community theater when I was younger, and now I would just, like, die. I don't have it in my body. I'd feel nervous.
0: I don't want people to see me serious.
6: Yeah.
0: Like, that's maybe just a bad look. Shelby, which one do you fit this morning?
9: The birds and the bees.
0: Let's go. Okay. Now, how old are the birds and bees recipients?
9: It's my oldest, and he's almost 10.
0: Okay, how'd that go?
9: So I've always been honest with him as long as he's asked. You know, mommies have eggs, daddies have tadpoles, they meet and make a baby, and that satisfies the answer for the longest time. And then one day we were driving home, and he's just back there thinking, and he's like, well, how do they meet? And I'm just like,
6: what a great question.
9: Okay.
6: Yeah.
9: Okay. Well, it's a special hug.
0: Oh.
9: And he's just like, okay. And then he was thinking in the back seat, and he's like, but I was an accident. And I'm like,
6: How does he know he was an accident? Do you yell that when he's in trouble?
9: No, his dad told him we weren't together. And
6: oh my God, what a monster. That's awful.
9: So I'm like, well, I tell him he was a special surprise.
6: Yeah,
9: but,
6: there you go.
5: Yeah, that's better.
6: That's better.
9: Yeah. He's like, well, I was an accident. I'm like, yep, you are.
5: Oh my God.
9: Sometimes grown-ups do it for fun, but it always has a chance of a baby. So you got to be super careful. You got to make sure, yada, yada, yada. And he's just sitting back there. He's like, okay. He's quiet for a long time, and I thought, okay, we're good. And he's like, well, what's it called?
6: Oh. He's a smart kid.
9: I know. Well, he rides a bus with, high schoolers, too. So I feel like he might hear something. So I finally just told him what it was called. I'm like, this is what it's called, Preston. Leave me alone now.
0: And here's the thing.
6: He was like, we're over it. We're done.
0: Have you ever gotten the call from another parent being like, your kid told my kid this stuff? Because my parents would get that all the time. They'd be like, your son told Johnny that this is how babies are made. And my mom would be like, his dad is an army guy and they shoot it pretty straight. And
6: the bus is just like the best learning tool ever. I learned so much on the bus. Yeah.
0: Yeah. If you drive your kids to and from school, you're sheltering them from some amazing things.
6: I absolutely am. My son has never taken the bus. He took the bus one day. I was like, you're not going back on the bus.
0: And and do you think Preston went to school and told all his friends how babies were made then?
9: He's in the car.
0: Preston, can you hear us?
6: Oh.
9: Can you hear them? He said yes.
0: Preston, do you think you've got a firm grip on how babies are made now?
9: Yeah.
6: We won't talk about it.
0: Did you tell all your friends how babies are made?
6: No.
9: He's ignoring us now.
0: Do it today. As soon as you get to school today, I want you to open up the conversation. Guys, come here around my locker. I got to show you something.
6: I got a tale to tell. All
9: right. None of his friends are allowed to have TikTok. And so they'll video a video and send it to each other.
6: Yeah.
9: So one of them was very interesting, to say the least. I'm like, you know what this means? And he's like, yes, I do. And I'm like, okay. So
6: doesn't it make you just like, takes your breath away when they say yes they know what certain things mean. You're like, where did you find that out? Why? Who? Those are the moments. Yeah.
0: Well, hey, thank you so much, Shelby, for joining the show. I really appreciate it. And you being able to educate the rest of the 10-year-olds around here, really, honestly, is comforting to know.
6: Yeah. Invaluable.
9: Thanks.
0: You're the best. Right. Have a great morning. We appreciate it. Great bingo. I love that.
3: Coming up next with Kat and JJ.
0: Okay, so let's say you're dating a guy and he uses the words, I'm hard to love. Is that a giant red flag for you, or is that a good challenge?
6: The text we got from Crystal, I'm like, you hear this, and then you wrote us, so you know exactly what we're talking. Like, how do you not know that these are completely, like, a red flag zone? We're going to talk about... Absolutely. If somebody is saying this to you, they are warning you. This is a 100% warning. We're going to get to Crystal's text, and let's see if we can help her navigate through this whole thing next.
4: Comedy gold. That's how we know that aliens are smarter than us as humans. Aliens have never abducted a kid. You've never seen that on the news, right? You've never seen a little kid going, I was in my daddy's truck, right? It's always the dad with the mullet going, I was in my truck. I'd love to be in the UFO and the picture they were going to take, you know? Let's take the little one. No, he'll spill his juice box in our control panel. We'll never get home. Let's take the bigger one with the short hair here and the long hair here. His brain is working so hard it can't even distribute hair correctly. He is obviously their leader. And then he gets up and he's like, you guys ain't gonna believe this. Like, we messed up. Send him back, but stick something up his hole first. That's how aliens do it.
3: It's the Playhouse with Kat and JJ.
5: 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Last 24 hours, Fergus Falls had a high of 57 and a low of 36. John Waller this morning in Pelican Rapids had 35 degrees and a high of 60 yesterday. Michelle Overline on 10 Mile Lake had 35 degrees with a high of 55 yesterday. And Roger Wolvati in Henning had 37 degrees with a high of 57. On this date last year, we had a high of 91 and a low of 63. 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

0: Crystal's text, you know, she started, she said, I've dated all types of personalities, but this guy I've been seeing for about a month and a half has said something multiple times. I'm kind of stuck on it, but it's not a deal breaker. But he keeps saying that he's not easy to love, that he's been told multiple times that he's very hard to love. And she went on, and because I was going back and forth with her, and I said, well, what are these signs that would lead you to believe that he's like really hard to love? And she just said, I don't see any yet. Like, he's very courteous. He's a great conversation. He's really polite. He's nice. He's really hot. And sometimes if someone looks really good, we ignore some of those red flags. They look a little pinkish, you know? And so if somebody is saying that, they're telling you, they're being extremely honest that people have had a hard time making a relationship work with them.
1: But maybe that's their filter. Like, I'm not going to put in a bunch of time into this relationship if you're not putting time into it too.
0: What do you mean?
1: Well, they're like, you know, if they say they're hard to love, then you really got to love them to stick it out. Maybe they don't want you if you're not really going to love them.
0: You're only 40 days in, Crystal. You're only 40 days in. This sounds like a lot of work. It shouldn't be this hard already.
1: I'll tell you, when I was in my 20s, if I met a girl and she was hot and she said I was hard to love, that sounded like a challenge to me.
0: You're like, let's see how hard you are.
1: I'm
0: going to
1: love you harder.
0: I'm going to love you the hardest.
1: You're going to get so much love. But is that honestly a turnoff for you? Is that a challenge? Is that you're like, I'm not going to get into this relationship if they say I'm hard to love?
0: I honestly do not blame him. He is like being so honest. Maybe he's being honest and then seeing what she'll do with it. You know, like maybe she wants to try to make it work with him.
1: Rachel, is this a big red flag?
2: Oh, I would be like, girl, run. He's telling you.
0: He's literally handing her a red flag, right?
2: Yeah, because there's something there. If you keep saying it over and over again, even if it's just low self-esteem, that means he still has a lot of working on himself to do, and it's going to depend on you to make him feel better about everything. So I would say that's the best case scenario. Worst case is,
0: yeah,
2: he's totally crazy, going to make your life like...
0: And I'm not even mad he's like being honest. You know,
1: which is like, this whole scenario is crazy because like women never want to date crazy and guys almost explicitly want to date crazy. You know what I mean? Like just to see it from the other vantage point.
0: Yeah.
1: And how women are like, no, I don't want any part of this. Where a guy, if you flip this around, if that girl is hot and she's crazy, that's like the perfect.
0: That's not true. Like women love to go, oh, let's fix this guy. Right.
1: A little bit. Yeah.
2: Yeah. It's a little different. I think that women want to nurture and yes. They want to feel, and I've been guilty of this too, you want to feel like you can fix him.
0: Yeah.
2: But with men, when they want to date crazy, it's like what you said. It's this like, almost like this fantasy of like hot, crazy girl. It's not really realistic. And it's not a threat to their safety.
1: No, fair enough.
2: Where a crazy guy could...
1: kill you? This is why women survive longer than men. Your lifespan expectancy is...
0: Yeah. And like I said, I think he's being really honest with you, Crystal. And if you're saying it out loud and you're writing it to us and it's still not being decided upon, then I don't know. If I was so iffy about a relationship, I'd probably be done.
1: I don't know if I'd be dating and telling anyone I'm hard to love. Like, right. I'd be throwing out all the good things about me.
0: I don't knock him for being honest. I think that he's doing what he has to do. So then down the line, he can say, I done told you that I was tough to love.
1: I would love to see if anyone listening has had this firsthand experience. You were dating someone and then they said, yeah, I'm pretty hard to love. And you were able to figure out that matrix. What did it take? Our number is 320-251-1047. Get at us.

0: Kat and JJ. As we're about ready to roll the clock into the 8 o'clock hour, we're going to open Kat's Cash Cube, hopefully, for a lot of money, coming up at about 8:08. And then our new favorite game, it's called Suds or Soda. Can you differentiate the sound of a can of beer being opened versus a can of soda? If so, you could end up with $1,000 coming up at about 8:40. So lots of reasons to bring us into work. I'm JJ along with Kat.
1: Yesterday, my brother was so kind. He took me and my mom and my son out for lunch at Ichido Ramen, one of my mom's favorite places to go.
0: A ramen place.
1: And yeah, they have like different styles of ramen bowls, and they have like other delicacies like bao, you know, pork sandwiches, stuff like that. Boba teas. So he takes us out. It's a Japanese restaurant, okay? All the people working there, Japanese. And so Liam is going crazy on his ramen, and he's slurping. And they were kind of looking at him like he was being a little loud.
0: Like a piggish American?
1: But my mom has always said she worked in Japan. She worked in Tokyo for like 15 years and every single summer. And that is fine. If you slurp your soup.
0: That's like a compliment to the chef?
1: Yeah, it's totally acceptable. It's not rude. Huh. Here it's rude, I guess. But I'm like, my son was immersing himself in the culture. He was diving all in on
0: slurping
1: all
0: slurping like the Japanese would slurp.
1: Exactly. And so I just thought it was, I know that, you know, most of these kids that work there are Japanese, but I mean, American Japanese, Japanese American. So, I mean, maybe it's just not part of their culture anymore. But I just thought it was kind of strange because they were like looking at him. And my mom like kind of nudged him, and she was like, not here, not here. He goes, then where? Where else can I do it? You know, I just thought it was kind of strange.
0: And he didn't correct him. He didn't say, Liam.
1: Well, it was annoying me because I'm like perimenopause. So like everything annoys me.
0: You but know, yet you'll sit slurp. Over here and slurp something or crunch something or burp 15 times during the show.
1: I do
0: and
1: not
0: that doesn't
1: burp.
0: Bother you.
1: I do not burp. Your lies. Are atrocious.
0: Lies make baby Jesus cry.
1: I don't know. It was just kind of interesting yesterday because, like, I thought we're supposed to immerse ourselves in certain cultures. And he wasn't doing it to mock anything. He wasn't doing it like, I'm in Japan, so I'm going to slurp, slurp, slurp. But.
0: Why don't other countries like that have manners like we have? Why is it okay to be slurping that stuff?
1: Well,
0: in
1: I don't
0: Japan?
1: Mind if people slurp. Like, if I go to Japan and someone's slurping,
0: I'm moving tables. If I sit,
1: you
0: if,
1: would.
0: If my child started slurping like that, I'd move tables.
1: That's
0: I wouldn't
1: part
0: even.
1: Of their culture, like they accept it over there.
0: But it's not the culture here. Mind your friggin' manners. Keep your elbows off the table,
1: and quit slurping.
0: And quit slurping.
1: Oh, I just thought it was really interesting that
0: you're
1: they were
0: raising a Neanderthal.
1: Side-eyeing him.
0: I would have side-eyed him too, slurp and then I'd have moved.
2: Coming up next. Here's what's next with Kat.
0: He could have paid for his own GD ramen. How do you like that?
1: Yeah.
0: You want to slurp? Knock yourself out.
1: You're paying the bill, jerk.
0: Let's get into our second round of paparazzi. Before we try and open Kat's Cash Cube, find out how much money's in there. You're going to win it all, but first we gossip.
1: Next time, ladies, you complain about how much your haircut costs you. Just remember, you could be a victim of Chris Appleton, how much he made with just one haircut. Coming up with Radio Paparazzi next.
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4: 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A Fergus Falls man is charged with threatening a woman with a samurai sword and assaulting a police officer. An apartment manager called the police on Thursday to report a man wielding a samurai sword, yelling profanity, and threatening her. Officers say 24-year-old Alexander Geller approached them at the scene, then resisted arrest. The report says Geller kneed an officer in the jaw after being taken to the ground. He made his first court appearance on Friday. A man is dead following an ATV pursuit. The Becker County Sheriff's Office says a deputy spotted 47-year-old Michael Azur of White Earth riding an ATV Friday and knew that his driving privileges had been canceled. Investigators say Azur fled from the deputy before abandoning the ATV south of White Earth and running into a wooded area. Deputies later found Azur unresponsive and began life-saving efforts, but he died at the scene. The cause of death is still under investigation. The next few weeks mark the start of the fawn season across the region, and wildlife officials say it's a critical time for newborn deer. DNR Acting Big Game Program Leader Paul Burr says fawns began appearing in greater numbers towards the end of May, and their first line of defense may surprise you.
5: Really, in the first 2 to 3 weeks of their life, their best defensive strategy to evade predators and to stay safe is basically to hunker down, hold still, and just don't move. But of course, this can kind of lead to some worry when people might stumble across a fawn that's just laying there not doing anything.
4: Burr says if you come across a fawn on its own in the wild, leave it alone. For KBRFradio.com News, I'm Dave Bishop. 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
6: Time to check the latest weather forecast for us today. Around the upper 60s to 70, south wind eventually 10 to 20 miles an hour. Clear to partly cloudy overnight tonight, mid to upper 40s, and sunshine around 70 for tomorrow. And it looks like 40 for Tuesday night, around 70 for Wednesday with sunshine. And expecting more sunshine, we warm up to around 80 by Thursday. There's your forecast on Hit Music Channel 977.
7: 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It's the Cat and JJ Show, and it's time for your sports for the day. So the Minnesota Timberwolves star Anthony Edwards took command in the fourth quarter and led his team to a key 114-109 win over San Antonio in Game 4 of the NBA Western Conference semifinals last night in Minneapolis. Edwards scored a game-high 36 points, including 16 points in the final frame, to lead the Wolves to a come-from-behind win. The Spurs were without their star player, Victor Wembanyama, after he was ejected from the game for throwing a flagrant elbow into the chin of Minnesota forward Naz Reid in the second quarter. It's the first career ejection for Wemby, who finished with just 4 points. San Antonio switched to a shorter lineup and held a four-point lead to start the fourth quarter. The Wolves outscored the Spurs 34-25 in the fourth. Game 5 shifts to San Antonio tomorrow night at 7 p.m. Hit Music, Channel 977 Sports.
8: While you're deciding which generic breakfast cereal is the least likely to shred the roof off your mouth,
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2: Commercials done. Cat and JJ are back. Bye.

0: I will never complain about a haircut price ever again.
1: Oh my God, you're the...
2: If it's happening in Hollywood, we're talking about it.
0: Chris Appleton, you've seen him do hair on J-Lo. He's in the commercial with Sofia Vergara for Schwarzkopf. And then he also is on like all the Kardashians because he does their hair. And he is very good at what he does and gets paid for it. But $200,000 for a haircut?
3: That was like a bigger thing. And it was a lot of traveling and it was a whole commitment. So when you break it down, it's not as much.
4: Yeah,
3: also, 50% tax in America. Oh, so that's half. And then your agent takes 20%.
4: There we go.
3: And then your business manager takes 5%.
5: Do you think he's seen all of the people that you previously listed naked?
0: Probably.
5: Yeah.
0: That's he's gay.
5: Oh.
0: That's why. I mean, we just strip down if you're gay. We don't mind.
5: So
0: it's a good feeling. It's like not threatening.
5: When I was 19, if I'd have just used the "Hey, I'm gay, get naked, I'll try and cut your hair" thing, maybe work.
0: We could smell.
5: You can smell the hetero on me.
0: We can smell the hetero. We can smell the joke being pulled over on us. There's something, yeah, disarming about a gay guy that just wants to cut your hair. Oh. And you're like, okay, I'll just do whatever. Okay, so Kevin Bacon was on a hike with his daughter and his dog and got into a bit of a pickle.
6: He says, "Dad, hey, there's a beehive. Watch out." So these bees, they must not have liked my work or something because they left the two of them alone and they went full on after me. Let's attack KB. Bees stinging me everywhere, including underneath my shirt.
5: You know why? They can smell fear.
0: Wouldn't that be crazy if they could just all talk to themselves? And
5: they
0: like,
5: can.
0: You know,
5: they can smell fear and a threat.
0: Was a bomb. Let's go after him.
5: I hate that Kira Sedgwick. Let's get him.
0: All right. So Martin Short, you know, he's gone through it this year. Very sad news. His daughter took her own life, and he hasn't spoken about it until now.
7: It's been a nightmare for the family. But the understanding that mental health and cancer, like my wife, are both diseases. My daughter fought for a long time with extreme mental health, borderline personality disorder, other things, and did the best she could until she couldn't. So Nan's last words to me were, "Mark, let me go." And she was just saying, "Dad, let me go."
0: So I can't imagine being in that situation. You lose two women that you love to two things that you cannot control. You cannot control the outcome of cancer, and you cannot control a brain. You know, when someone's like, "Come on, get your mental health in check." Brains are crazy.
5: It's easy to say.
0: How they turn on you. You're like, "I don't want to think what I think and feel how I feel." And, you know, you just really have to do as much as you can to better your life because you matter. So blowing out their candles today, Martha Quinn, MTV VJ, 67 today.
5: She's 67.
0: I know.
5: Boy, I had a big crush on her back in the day.
0: Yeah, she was hot.
5: She was a cutie.
2: Still is. Next.
8: It's Kat and JJ, and here's what's next.
5: If you can tell us how much money is in Kat's cash cube, we'll just let you keep it all. But you probably want to take a look at it first, so I'll give you 3 minutes to do that. If you text CUBE, C-U-B-E, right now to 320-251-1047, you get a peek at the cube, you can figure out how much is in there, and if you can tell us next, you keep it all.

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0: 81? 81. Okay, something like that. You just never know how much money's in the cash cube, but if you want to guess at it right now, it'd be a good time to call us, and then you keep all the money. Let's go. Caller number 10 is going to get a crack at it. You tell us how much is in the queue. Ah, let's do this. Instead of caller number 10, let's do this different. Let's take 6789.
1: Okay.
0: Why not? 6789. If you can get through at 320-251-1047, we'll give you a guess at the cash cube. You nail down the exact dollar amount in there and you keep it all. Thanks to the law offices of Bradshaw and Bryan, but you do have to call us now. Our number is 320-251-1047. Caller 6, 7, 8, and 9. Get a crack at it right meow.

0: for the bag.
1: All right, we got this plexiglass cube. We filled it full of money, and thanks to the offices of Bradshaw and Bryant, once you see it, if you can tell us how much is in there, you can have it all. We call it Cat's Cash Cube. Ready to take some guesses on this?
2: I am ready.
1: And by the way, we can do this at any time during the show. So, you know, listen all morning and hit us up when we say call in now.
2: I'm going to film because I might give some hints with my face.
1: Okay.
2: Okay, here we go.
1: Look for the nonverbal clues if you can get through right now like Teresa did. What's the key, Teresa? How'd you get through so fast?
3: I just keep dialing and redial.
2: Good for you. Persistence pays off.
1: Have you seen the cube, or are you guessing kind of blind here?
3: I've seen the cube, but I haven't heard any other guesses. Okay. So guessing.
1: Give it your best shot. How many, how much do you think is in there?
3: 32, 48, 76.
1: Mm. Actually, a really good guess for not hearing any of the other
2: good
1: guesses.
2: Start.
1: Yeah, have a great morning. Hello, Jennifer. How you feeling?
4: I'm good. How are you guys?
1: Good, good. Thank you for asking. How much is in the cash cube? We'd like to give it to you.
4: $3,126.28.
1: Very calculated, okay. And
2: methodical delivery.
0: Loser.
2: No go.
1: Sorry, that's not right. We move on to Ashley this morning. Ashley, what was the best part of your weekend?
5: I guess visiting with family.
1: Okay, that's good enough. That's all right. And it gets a whole lot better on Monday if you can tell us what's in the cube.
5: I'm going to guess $3,673.19.
2: Okay.
1: I could tell by that guess she's been listening closely.
2: I like the direction.
1: Is Ashley right?
2: No.
0: Loser.
1: All right, have a great morning. Kurt, you're going to get our final guess this time around at Cat's Cash Cube. What do you think is in there, bro?
6: I think there's $3,673.52.
1: What are you doing right now, man?
6: I'm at work with my amazing coworkers, and they're watching me.
1: If this was to hit and you went buck wild, would they fully understand?
6: I told them that if I win this, I'm going home because I made enough money for the day already.
2: You just walk out and leave.
1: Pretty good days.
2: You know what I tell people when they win big and people are listening to just play it cool. Play it cool.
1: I say go
2: work
1: buck
2: the
1: wild.
2: Rest of the day. Then they won't be like, you shouldn't split it with us. They wouldn't know.
6: Don't you think I should walk out with a strut if I win?
2: I would to see that.
1: I would cartwheel out. Give me that total one more time, Kurt.
6: $3,673. Hey, can I say hi to Priscilla really quick?
1: No.
6: She's my girlfriend.
2: Oh.
6: Okay, I won't. $3,673.52.
2: No.
0: Loser.
2: But I can tell you... You've heard some hints, so.
1: Go ahead and say hi to her now.
6: Hi, Priscilla. Thanks for giving me such great hints.
1: Is hint code for something else?
6: Oh, can I say one more thing? I love you, Priscilla.
2: Oh, is this the first time you're telling her?
1: Jesus, dude.
2: On the air that you love her?
6: No, I say it to her face.
2: Oh, dude. That's nice.
1: But I just wanted another avenue.
2: Well,
6: what was that?
2: Nothing.
1: You're super whipped. I got to let you go, man.
2: I love it.
1: Thanks, great morning. Guys. We appreciate it. Still no winner for Cat's Cash Cube, but you never know when we're going to play again.
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1: 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We haven't done it yet this morning. 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
2: Ugh, I don't know what I would do. 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
1: Like bare knuckle 30 style boxing?
2: Yeah, I would do that because no mom should go through that.
1: What's good in your life? 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
1: One simple thing to do. Just
20: tell me something good.
2: All right, so we're going to start off with an inspo story. This is from a 7-year-old student in Rhode Island. His name is Samir Santana, and he is being hailed as a hero. He saved a classmate's life.
21: I saw him choking. My teacher told me to calm down and everyone sit down. She said she's going to call for help. And then I came and ran and did the Heimlich on him.
22: I was shocked. Obviously, as a 7-year-old, I don't really expect for him to know something like that. There was really no words.
1: Love that.
2: What a great, like, family night thing to do. Like, go to your community education booklet. And they have those, like, Heimlich maneuver, CPR. You kids soak things up. And you never know if you're sitting there as a parent eating a cutie and it gets lodged and your 7-year-old saves you. I think that's pretty amazing. That is what's good.
20: Tell me something good.
1: How about you, Kat? What's good in your life today?
2: Liam is back at it this week. So he sprained his ankle and it was, like, really purple and big at his basketball tournament the other day. So he took all last week off, had total FOMO, couldn't run track. So this week, track meet today, basketball, lifting, back at it. And it's just weird when you have nothing to do after school. I don't like it. I don't like the idle time. I love knowing that he's, like, with friends and doing fun, active things. So he's excited. So we're going to watch that today. That is what's good.
20: Tell me something good.
1: I'm going to do two things. Number one, I got to see the venue finally yesterday that my son and my soon-to-be daughter-in-law are getting married at this summer, and it was awesome. So I'm very, very excited about that. And then my daughter, Thursday, she came to my other son's baseball game, and I'm like, so how much actual class do you have left? She's a senior in college. She goes, actually, I finished my last final today.
2: No way.
1: She's like, I don't have to take the final I have in physics because we drop our worst score. And I have a 98 in the class, so, like, it's not going to get better for me, so I'm not going to go to the final. And so she's, like, done with her undergraduate. And just kind of see her being able to look forward to, you know, her doctorate program. And she's, the biggest complaint she has is that it starts in, like, a month. And that she doesn't get to lay around the lake for summer. And I'm just really, really proud of it because she ground through and did amazing. So, for me, that's what's good.
20: Tell me something good.
1: Maxwell! Appreciate you joining the show, man. What's good in your life?
3: Something good right now is that I am working.
2: Oh, and you were not for a while?
3: No, I got laid off at the beginning of January due to just getting laid off, having a boss who, in hindsight, didn't know how to run a business.
1: Yeah, have you ever had that, Kat? Have you ever been a part of that? Where your boss was so stupid, you suffered for it? Are you looking at me?
2: No, I'm not looking at you. They're gone now. But yeah, it is really tough. It's tough to know that somebody is making way more money than you and they're just a turd. That's the worst.
1: That's what's good. How about you? 320-251-1047. You're able to wake up this morning. You looked in the mirror and you're like, yeah, this is good in my life. I'd love for you to share with us.

0: morning. It's Kat and JJ. Have you ever been displaced?
1: Like
0: your home wasn't available to live in after a storm or anything like that?
1: Well, we were, like, when we moved into this house that we're in right now 5 years ago, we were displaced in this hotel over here.
0: Just because the house wasn't done?
1: It wasn't, we weren't allowed to move in yet. So we moved out of ours. We had everything in two U-Hauls. And they were just waiting for the word go. And we had to stay there for, I don't know, 4 or 5 days. Liam was running around like Eloise, you know, like it was his own private hotel.
0: So. I didn't realize this, but a lot of people start posting on Craigslist or different websites ahead of hurricane season. Mm-hmm. And I had a friend send me this Craigslist post. Now, imagine you live in a spot that is commonly hit hard by a hurricane. And you're trying to get out ahead of things this hurricane season. So you look for a home to maybe stay in for a couple of weeks. Listen to this post. Free room during hurricanes. Offering up one spare bedroom during hurricane season for the right type of person. House is quiet, except for the occasional basement noises and the grandfather clock that only chimes at 3:17 a.m. I prefer someone who doesn't ask too many questions and understands that some doors in the house remain closed at all times for, quote, insurance reasons. Wi-Fi included. Though certain websites seem blocked after midnight for reasons Comcast refuses to explain. You must be comfortable around exotic birds and mannequins named Cheryl. She sits at the kitchen table during meals with me. No,
1: there's more.
0: No smoking, no strong perfumes, and absolutely no discussing the previous tenant situation with neighbors.
1: Like, where did they go? Why did they disappear?
0: Rent.
1: What is that mound of black soil in the backyard?
0: Rent is negotiable if you help move the heavy truck into the crawl space this weekend. How do you get a truck into a crawl space?
1: Trunk or truck?
0: Truck, it says. Maybe it means trunk.
1: I think they meant
0: trunk. But like some of these houses are built on, you know, stilts for in hurricane area. Mm-hmm. But is that considered a crawl space? I guess I don't know.
1: What a weird posting.
0: Please send recent photo and blood type in.
1: Oh my God.
0: In reply. So I can speed up the paperwork.
1: Listen, this could be lucrative if you live inland and you have somewhere where you have multiple units or multiple rooms and you'd like to help people out. But do you hold on to the money until the storm comes and goes? Or
0: what's the weirdest part about that for you?
1: The mannequin.
0: It was don't ask the neighbors any question about the previous tenants. As you heard that. What was the weirdest part for you? I mean, there's a lot of reasons I wouldn't rent from this guy, but then there's a lot of reasons I might.
1: I've never
0: exotic
1: rented
0: birds?
1: From anybody crazy, thankfully.
0: Don't you remember when you had the roommate and all she did was cook with curry?
1: I didn't rent from her. She was just up in the attic with me. And well, I think now, I
0: now
1: saw
0: listen
1: her
0: to that
1: the other
0: statement.
1: Day.
0: Listen to that statement. I didn't rent from her. She was just up in the attic cooking curry-based foods with
1: me. And I was so, like, I had just started here. I was so young. I was 21. I was so poor. My doing, because I got paid well, but then, like, I'd spend it all. But I would steal her food from the fridge, and then she'd, like, knock on my door at all hours of the night asking if I took her food.
0: Where her food was.
1: I was like, what? She's like, did you take my food? I'm like, no, I just got home.
0: And it was just you two sharing a refrigerator, so obviously you did it.
1: So dumb. I know, but, yeah, I think I was probably the weirdo.
0: I would love to hear your weirdest renting story. If you've got one, will you just hit us with this real quick, even with a voice note, or you can call 320-251-1047. You needed a place to stay, and it turned into an almost CSI situation. I gotta hear it.
2: Coming up next with Kat and JJ.
0: All right, so as we take calls on that, we're also gonna get ready for Suds or Soda. It's our new favorite game. If you can tell the difference between us opening a can of beer or a can of soda just by hearing it, you could win $1,000 coming up next.
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4: This is a good one. Don't get smart with me, mister. What do you want me to be, an idiot? No, duh. Remember duh? We should use that as adults, duh. I'd love to see somebody on Jeopardy. Yeah, Alex, no duh. How would you like a beating?
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4: I'm going to knock you in the middle of next week. Make it Thursday, I got a test on Wednesday. This hurts me more than it hurts you. Oh yeah, give me the belt.
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7: 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Last 24 hours, Fergus Falls had a high of 57 and a low of 36. John Waller this morning in Pelican Rapids had 35 degrees and a high of 60 yesterday. Michelle Overline on 10 Mile Lake had 35 degrees with a high of 55 yesterday. And Roger Wolvati in Henning had 37 degrees with a high of 57. On this date last year, we had a high of 91 and a low of 63. 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
0: $1,000 will be yours if you have the highest score. If you sit atop the leaderboard on our final show of this year with this game. It's called Suds or Soda. You've just got to try and differentiate whether we're opening a can of soda or a can of beer. Claire and her 18-year-old son, Nolan, in Sauk Rapids are on the leaderboard right now with 3. I really expected this to be in the 10 to 12 range right now. Maybe I just think I have a better ear than I do.
1: Would you be able to?
0: I think I could do this no problem.
1: Well, look at you. It is really tough.
0: And I've been around a lot of beer in my life. So let's get after it. Caller number 10 is going to get a chance to get on the leaderboard. You must get 4 to be our new leader and have your shot at $1,000 here at the end of the year. Start calling now. 320-251-1047. If you're caller 10, you tell us Suds or Soda and you could get $1,000.

0: from Fergus Falls. Suds or soda is what's sitting ahead of you, and a chance at winning $1,000 right before the, well, it'll be our last show of the year, so it'll be right before the holidays. You would go and spend that kind of money on what?
1: Me and my husband are actually opening a trading card business here in Fergus Falls, so we'd probably put it towards that.
0: Like, you're talking like sports cards, football cards, baseball cards, that kind of stuff?
1: Yeah, Pokemon, magic cards,
0: gotcha,
1: all of it.
0: Gotcha. All right. Well, I like that. Let's invest in your business. Kimmy, all you have to do is tell us suds or soda. You ready for your first can?
1: Yeah.
0: Kimmy, okay. Suds or soda?
1: Soda.
0: Kimmy?
2: Oh, girl.
0: Nope.
2: No.
0: That's not right.
2: Right away. That was your bush.
0: That was bush, light. Bush latte. I'm so sorry that you're out already.
2: See, it's not that easy. And I wonder if it's over the phone, something gets muddled or what, but
0: I just,
2: it's tough.
1: I was even thinking that we were listening. Me and my son were listening and we got them all. I'm like, I bet you it just sounds so different on the phone.
0: Did it?
1: It does. Okay. Over the radio and on the phone, it does sound different.
0: Well, I wish you could have done better, but another chance always right around the corner. We'd love to supplement your business. Hope you have a great morning.
1: Thanks, Ethan.
0: That's always anticlimactic when people go out on the first one. I don't feel that this is that difficult.
2: We should try it with you. We should try it with you. I'm going to grab
0: okay,
2: one.
0: Grab, okay, grab. Okay, I'll completely turn around.
2: You ready?
0: Yeah.
2: Okay.
0: That's a soda.
2: Dang it. Ah!
0: I feel that's so easy. If you're kind of like me and you're like, I think I would dominate this game, be prepared. We're playing all the time and you never know when it's going to pop up for a grand. Got it.

0: always thought he was so much more talented than radio ever gave him credit for. Allo Black, going back in the day, and the man. So, just a day off of Mother's Day. When you become a mother, you bring home that little baby. And you think, boy, they're going to grow up to be something. They're going to be the best ever. And then you run across a post I threw up on Facebook over the weekend to describe your mother in one word. Kat, what would be the one word you would use to describe Jennifer?
1: Particular.
0: Okay.
1: I would say her way or the highway.
0: If I was to ask this same question to your son, Liam, he would describe you with one word as?
1: Loving.
0: Okay. That's a good one.
1: I would hope, but I'm curious.
0: Here are some of the more popular answers that posted up over the weekend. Anchor. Determined.
1: Okay.
0: Loving was big. Dead.
1: Oh, God.
0: More than one person posted that. Lost my good old mom in 1980. She'd be laughing about this. Beautiful, supportive, strong, mm-hmm. amazing, perfect, missed, invincible, strong, humble, sweet, warrior, angel, gone, beautiful. Another troubled? Would you put that narcissist?
1: Well, you're just being honest.
0: Indignant? Another narcissistic, determined, and overcomer.
1: Okay. 90% were really positive.
0: A lot
1: That's
0: of them
1: good.
0: Were very, very positive. Some of the people obviously not having the greatest relationship with their mommy. Now, I don't know. Even if my mom was a narcissist, if I would have just gone on a radio station's social media and posted that.
1: Not post.
0: Right. Some people just can't walk away from it. But real quick, while you're thinking about mom today, I mean, she should get more than one day. Hit us with a text. 320-251-1047. One word to describe your mommy. It's not too late.
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0: Paparazzi easily describes in one word what we're about to gossip about. 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
4: 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A Fergus Falls man is charged with threatening a woman with a samurai sword and assaulting a police officer. An apartment manager called the police on Thursday to report a man wielding a samurai sword, yelling profanity, and threatening her. Officers say 24-year-old Alexander Geller approached them at the scene, then resisted arrest. The report says Geller kneed an officer in the jaw after being taken to the ground. He made his first court appearance on Friday. A man is dead following an ATV pursuit. The Becker County Sheriff's Office says a deputy spotted 47-year-old Michael Azur of White Earth riding an ATV Friday and knew that his driving privileges had been canceled. Investigators say Azur fled from the deputy before abandoning the ATV south of White Earth and running into a wooded area. Deputies later found Azur unresponsive and began life-saving efforts, but he died at the scene. The cause of death is still under investigation. The next few weeks mark the start of the fawn season across the region, and wildlife officials say it's a critical time for newborn deer. DNR Acting Big Game Program Leader Paul Burr says fawns began appearing in greater numbers towards the end of May, and their first line of defense may surprise you.
5: Really, in the first 2 to 3 weeks of their life, their best defensive strategy to evade predators and to stay safe is basically to hunker down, hold still, and just don't move. But of course, this can kind of lead to some worry when people might stumble across a fawn that's just laying there not doing anything.
4: Burr says if you come across a fawn on its own in the wild, leave it alone. For KBRFradio.com news, I'm Dave Bishop. 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
6: Time to check the latest weather forecast for us today. Around the upper 60s to 70. South wind eventually 10 to 20 miles an hour. Clear to partly cloudy overnight tonight. Mid to upper 40s and sunshine around 70 for tomorrow. And it looks like 40 for Tuesday night. Around 70 for Wednesday with sunshine. And expecting more sunshine, we warm up to around 80 by Thursday. There's your forecast on Hit Music Channel 977.
7: 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It's the Cat and JJ Show, and it's time for your sports for the day. So the Minnesota Timberwolves star Anthony Edwards took command in the fourth quarter and led his team to a key 114-109 win over San Antonio in Game 4 of the NBA Western Conference semifinals last night in Minneapolis. Edwards scored a game-high 36 points, including 16 points in the final frame, to lead the Wolves to a come-from-behind win. The Spurs were without their star player, Victor Wembanyama, after he was ejected from the game for throwing a flagrant elbow into the chin of Minnesota forward Naz Reid in the second quarter. It's the first career ejection for Wemby, who finished with just 4 points. San Antonio switched to a shorter lineup and held a four-point lead to start the fourth quarter. The Wolves outscored the Spurs 34-25 in the fourth. Game 5 shifts to San Antonio tomorrow night at 7 p.m. Hit Music, Channel 977 Sports.
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0: We've talked about her on our show. If you've ever seen the TLC show, Baylen Out Loud, Baylen Dupri got married over the weekend, and she married longtime boyfriend Colin Dooley, who is like, listen, this is for better or for worse, sickness and in health, Tourette's or not.
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5: This is not happening.
6: You know, I watched a few of these episodes, and I mean, she's obviously very likable, but man, this has got to be a daily struggle.
0: I know that last set of vocals was her in the airport yelling out she has a gun. Yeah. So I can't even imagine, like, flying with a doctor's note. You'll just have to just suffer through it. Jerry O'Connell live on Kelly and Mark, and he was talking about how his mom, I don't know if she was encouraging him to not walk down the aisle with Rebecca Romijn, but shit, close.
7: Day I got married, I stayed with my parents because my wife stayed with her family, and we didn't see each other until we got at the altar, you know.
8: So nice.
7: We did get in the car on the way to the wedding, and my mother was like, listen, you feel uncomfortable about this.
9: We don't have to do
7: this. You don't got to do this. You don't. I'm just saying, you know.
10: We'll make a run for it.
7: If you want, go to the airport. No questions. We go. We'll come for you.
6: Having your parents there on the big day, especially if they're wild cards, is a little bit of an odd situation.
0: I know. So Zendaya, she is talking to Jennifer Hudson about just life. You know, she got married to Tom Holland. They're just trying to start that part of their next chapter, but it is kind of a tricky road to travel where you don't know what to share with the public, what not to.
11: It's a complex thing, and I'm sure you've experienced it as well. You know, it's like it's a balance of how to figure out how much to give of yourself. It is important to pour into yourself as well and hold things sacred to yourself and to your loved ones and have those moments too.
0: Yep.
6: Yeah, it's got to be tough.
0: Blowing out their candles today, Blac Chyna turning 38.
2: Coming up next.
12: It's Kat and JJ, and here's what's next.
6: I'm sure you've all seen the research that says if you forgive someone, it's better for your own personal health. But, I mean, sometimes it's not easy. We know Kat is holding a big, big grudge, but who is it against? We tried to dig that out this morning. I'd like you to stick around for it.

0: Will you ever admit publicly who you're holding a grudge against?
1: No, I think you know, though.
0: What does it rhyme with?
1: You right. almost got
0: so
1: me.
0: Your health could be better if you forgave this person.
1: That's so true, but I don't think I'm suffering at all. I learned, you know, you learn.
0: Are you holding a grudge? Is it affecting your health? We talked to a guy named Adam earlier this morning, and his brother done did him dirty. I want you to hear what this is all about coming up next.
2: Comedy gold.
3: So we know that aliens are smarter than us as humans. Aliens have never abducted a kid. You've never seen that on the news, right? Never seen a little kid going, I was in my daddy's truck, right? It's always the dad with the mullet going, I was in my truck. I'd love to be in the UFO and the picture they were going to take, you know? Let's take the little one. No, he'll spill his juice box in our control panel. We'll never get home. Let's take the bigger one with the short hair here and the long hair here. His brain is working so hard it can't even distribute hair correctly. He is obviously their leader. And then he gets up and is like, you guys ain't gonna believe this. Like, we messed up. Send him back, but stick something up his hole first. That's how aliens do it.

0: JJ.
1: This is your I-94 Ramp Cone Zone update. The 210 I-94 ramp is closed. The interchange ramps will be closed to all travelers during construction, and traffic to and from Highway 210 in Fergus Falls will be detoured to the County Road 1/Tower Road. Highway 210 will remain open for travelers during construction. Traffic will shift to one side of the bridge and will be reduced to one lane in each direction. For construction updates, visit the Fergus Falls Chamber at fergusfalls.com and click on the Cone Zone. 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
9: Are you ready?
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9: Come on!
0: And on demand.
10: Kat, JJ, and a little forgiveness on the radio this morning.
11: They say it's healthy. They say it's good for your body. Nature Portfolio Journal, they teamed up with mental health research, and they came up with the findings that it does suggest that forgiveness will help one's well-being. People who were more forgiving tend to do a little better, across a range of outcomes over a year than the people that were holding the grudges, that refused to forgive somebody for a misstep. I think there are levels to forgiveness. If somebody does something that is like so horrific to you, no, I don't think so. I don't think you have to. I think you need to move on though.
10: How many grudges are you holding, right? I mean, honest, legitimate, you will never forgive that person grudges are you holding on to?
11: Never forgive them?
10: Yeah.
11: I mean, I'll never forget, but just one. You know, if somebody does me dirty and, like, is out to get me, I'll never forget that.
10: Yeah, I say I have one, too.
11: Okay. Once you have that in your body, like, or you know somebody has that in their fiber of their being, you're like, you're capable of doing maybe a little bit more.
10: Most people, I think, you can... make a mistake, but if you make the same one and it's vicious over and over and over again with intent to hurt,
11: that's who you are.
10: Then that's what I think. Then I'm not good on forgiving that. Adam, who should you be forgiving here? Who do you got a grudge on?
9: I think that I had a hard time forgiving my brother, as he had taken a line of work that I had set up for me. I had him work with me, and I used to do entertainment production. And he undercut me with all of my clients, and he took every one of my venues, which was a big source of my income.
11: Why would your brother do that?
9: At the time, I was blind. I was really upset, of course, because, you know, I had just finished moving, got a new apartment and everything. I was really relying on it. But he was doing it because he had a baby on the way, and he was panicking.
10: Okay.
11: Well, also a conversation could have happened.
9: Right, but we are a predominantly Latino family, and communication is not.
10: I want to blame it on my heritage. Yeah. I love it.
9: Yeah, they were very, very guilt-trippy, so it took a few years, and understanding how much that was there, and I kind of realized that if the world is falling apart around you, it's because it was waiting for me to build a new one, so I couldn't hold on to that grudge.
11: Wow, that is very mature of you.
10: That was awesome. I love the way you said that.
8: On demand. Now.
0: Kat and JJ in the Playhouse and on demand.
10: One of our favorite things to do is a little segment we call Listener Bingo. We each throw out a scenario, and the first caller through that fits either of them. We get the story, probably a couple of giggles, and we had those this morning as Kat was looking for great birds and bees conversations. If you missed it, and maybe you're in that spot where you got to talk to your kids about this, you're going to want to stick around. I could be.

0: At what age do you think you had the first conversation, birds and bees wise, with your son?
1: You know, I think it was maybe fifth grade, because it was like kind of at the back end of the pandemic, and they were supposed to have the talk, video, like we did in elementary school, and they didn't. So I was like, you know what? I'm going to do my own.
0: If you're having to have that conversation and not leaning on public education to teach your kids about the birds and the bees, how does that really go down? We heard from a listener this morning with our listener bingo segment, and I think she did a pretty good job of it. As a matter of fact, he was in the back seat talking to us about it. You've got to hear this next.
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11: This is your I-94 ramp cold zone update. The 210 I-94 ramp is currently closed, and the interchange ramps will be closed to all travelers during construction. Traffic to and from Highway 210 in Fergus Falls will be detoured to County Road 1/Tower Road. Highway 210 will remain open for travelers during construction. Traffic will shift to one side of the bridge and will be reduced to one lane in each direction. For construction updates, visit the Fergus Falls Chamber at FergusFalls.com and click on the cone zone.
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0: Shelby is first through, but we don't know yet if she's somebody listening who...
1: Who has had to have the birds and the bees conversation. Like, you know, I don't know when is too young to start, but I mean, lead them in the right direction.
15: I think babies come out from your head.
16: That's right. That's how it happens. Yeah. You're so smart.
15: Why?
1: What's that one scene in Knocked Up where she's like, aliens come down and they put the bit and then they dig
0: they
1: in your
0: the
1: butt.
0: Baby down and yeah.
1: They take the baby out and she goes, exactly.
0: I'm looking for anyone listening who got really, really out of their comfort zone. This morning I got to tip my cap to my buddy Kirby, who played Pharaoh in a in a like a play.
1: Did he do a good job?
0: I didn't get to it. It only ran a couple of nights, and we had baseball all those nights. Oh. But from everything that I've heard, it went really, really, really well. And I'm just like, I could never get on stage and play something like that.
1: Yeah.
0: I don't mind freewheeling it here on the radio for a few hours every morning, but I don't want to be.
1: I wonder what happens, like, with us, because I used to be in, like, community theater when I was younger, and now I would just, like, die. I don't have it in my body. I just feel nervous.
0: I don't want people to see me serious.
1: Yeah.
0: Like, that's maybe just a bad look. Shelby, which one do you fit this morning?
5: The birds and the bees.
0: Let's go. Okay. Now, how old are the birds and bees recipients?
5: It's my oldest, and he's almost 10.
0: Okay, how'd that go?
5: So I've always been honest with him as long as he's asked, you know, mommies have eggs, daddies have tadpoles, they meet and make a baby, and that satisfied his answer for the longest time. And then one day we were driving home, and he's just back there thinking, and he's like, well, how do they meet? And I'm just like,
1: what a great question.
5: Okay.
1: Yeah.
5: Okay. Well, it's a special hug.
0: Oh.
5: And he's like, okay. And then he was thinking in the back seat, and he's like, but I was an accident. And I'm like,
1: How does he know he was an accident? Do you yell that when he's in trouble?
5: No, his dad told him. We worked together. And yeah.
1: Oh, my God, what a monster. That's awful.
5: So I'm like, well, I tell him he was a special surprise.
1: Yeah, but, there you go.
0: Yeah, that's better.
1: That's better.
5: Yeah. He's like, well, I was an accident. I'm like, yep, you are.
0: Oh, my God.
5: Sometimes grown-ups do it for fun, but it always has a chance of a baby. So you got to be super careful. You got to make sure, yada, yada, yada. And he's just sitting back there. He's like, okay. He's quiet for a long time, and I thought, okay, we're good. And he's like, well, what's it called?
1: He's a smart kid.
5: I know. Well, he rides a bus with, like, high schoolers, too. So I feel like he might hear something. So I just told him what it was called. I'm like, this is what it's called, Preston. Leave me alone now.
0: And here's the thing.
1: Like, we're over it. We're done.
0: Have you ever gotten the call from another parent being like, your kid told my kid this stuff? Because my parents would get that all the time. They'd be like, your son told Johnny that this is how babies are made. And my mom would be like, his dad is an army guy and they shoot it pretty straight. And
1: the bus is just like the best learning tool ever. I learned so much on the bus. Yeah.
0: Yeah. If you drive your kids to and from school, you're sheltering them from some amazing things.
1: I absolutely am. My son has never taken the bus. He took the bus one day. I was like, you're not going back on the bus.
0: And do you think Preston went to school and told all his friends how babies were made then?
5: He's in the car.
0: Preston, can you hear us?
1: Oh.
5: Can you hear them? He said yes.
0: Preston, do you think you've got a firm grip on how babies are made now?
5: Yeah.
1: We won't talk about it.
0: Did you tell all your friends how babies are made?
1: No.
5: He's ignoring us now.
0: Do it today. As soon as you get to school today, I want you to open up the conversation. Guys, come here around my locker. I got to show you something.
1: I got a tale to tell.
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0: Over the weekend, I heard the term orphan train, and my brain went 100 different directions. You were wigged out the first time you heard it.
1: I was. I needed to Google it because my brain went somewhere else, and I think it did a lot of good, right?
0: But it sounds
1: awful.
0: Really, really horrible. Do you know what the orphan train is? Don't look it up. I want you to hear this coming up next.

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1: You'll probably have to find somewhere else. 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
3: My wife and I, we had a couple of things that we mopped up, and then we kind of got done early. And she goes, hey, do you want to go out and get some dinner? So we're like, yep. I don't know what happened over about the last year. You know, if you go to a bar and grill, do you usually sit at a table or do you belly up to the bar?
4: Bar and grill. Table.
3: My wife really loves sitting at the bar right now. She's become, she chats up all the locals.
4: And she's done with you.
3: She really wants to get into their business. Yeah. So she's like, I said, hey, let's go, we'll get a pizza or a burger or something like that. And, she's like, I go belly up or sit at the table. Well, she just walks right to the bar, right? She sits down and so we're talking to these people and I don't even know how the conversation arose, but

0: One guy goes, yeah, like, you know, it could be, you know, just people around here are all from the same, you know, they never leave because it could be because of the orphan train. Have you ever heard of an orphan train?
1: What's an orphan train? They just drop them all off?
0: So I asked the same thing. I was like, wait, what's an orphan train?
1: And it happened between 1854 and 1929. The orphan train movement transported 250,000 children to all parts of the Midwest and the West. Oh, that's so sad.
0: So the best I could understand, and maybe you can correct me on this, is let's say you were in an orphanage and somebody showed interest in you and they came down and they saw you and they wanted to adopt you. You would get on this train and you would know where your stop is.
1: Yeah.
0: And then they would pick you up at your stop instead of bringing you home from the orphanage.
1: I shouldn't say that this is sad because it was initiated by this guy named Charles Brace, and it was all for the Children's Aid Society to provide them with better lives for homeless and orphan kids. So the point was, if you know, you were in your area, and someone on the West Coast wanted you, you at least knew somebody wanted you, and that's where you were going. So I shouldn't say sad.
0: They said, like, up where I live, it was like a real hot spot for the orphan train. And every month or every whatever, however many weeks, kids would get on this train and then just take the train to whatever city where was a stop there, then a whole bunch of families would be waiting for orphans to get off the train.
1: Most of them came from New York. That's where the dense population of orphans came from. I can't even imagine that life.
0: I know it was 100 years ago, but when they started talking about it, I was taken aback. And all these people were talking about it like it was just no big deal.
1: Yeah.
0: And I'm like, well, I'm glad a bunch of these kids. Here's the reason they started talking about it. The one guy said, I was at one of these outdoor dances one summer when I was a kid and found a girl I was really attracted to and then found out she was my cousin. And he goes, I think that happened a lot around here, except for the kids that came on the orphan train. Yeah. And that's when I went, wait, what? A train full of orphans? That's, and apparently it would stop and the orphans would get off and they would say, here's your new family.
1: Almost everybody is dead by now.
0: Yeah.
1: If
0: you were an orphan 100 years ago, you're,
1: But yeah, that's.
0: Isn't that a crazy concept?
1: You know, what's really crazy, just hearing stories from back then. It's totally normal for them. But there was a woman on the news the other day whose mom shipped her in a crate because it was cheaper out to live with her aunt for the summer, packed her some snacks in this wooden crate. And she was put on a train because it was cheaper than to buy her a train ticket. They mailed her out to Aunt Ellen's for the summer to have fun out there, and then you get back in the crate and you get back on the train. What the hell?
0: So the other thing he had said is that in the area I live in, there were so many men that were marrying their first cousins, and they knew that there was a high chance of deformity with a child, that they would not have children of their own, but they needed people to run the farm like you would have kids. Mm-hmm. And they would adopt like six kids at a time. They'd get on the orphan train. A week later, they'd pick them up and they had, you know, they'd give them a good life.
1: So child slaves.
0: Well, but I mean, I guess, is that what you call a kid that grows up on a farm?
1: You purchase these children to work on your farm?
0: Well, you needed people to work. I mean, you were giving them a good life. It was probably better than the orphanage. They were getting three hot meals and a bedroom.
1: Okay.
0: You know, I mean, who doesn't work for a living?
1: Why don't you ask them?
0: You know, I don't know. I would guess working at a farm, earning your keep, and getting three hot meals and a little love would be better than the orphanage.
1: That could be true.
2: It's not a repeat. It's a sonic time machine.
3: Great stuff.
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4: For KBRFradio.com news, I'm Dave Bishop. A Fergus Falls man is charged with threatening a woman with a samurai sword and assaulting a police officer. An apartment manager called the police on Thursday to report a man wielding a samurai sword, yelling profanity, and threatening her. Officers say 24-year-old Alexander Geller approached them at the scene, then resisted arrest. The report says Geller kneed an officer in the jaw after being taken to the ground. He made his first court appearance on Friday. A man is dead following an ATV pursuit. The Becker County Sheriff's Office says a deputy spotted 47-year-old Michael Azur of White Earth riding an ATV Friday and knew that his driving privileges had been canceled. Investigators say Azur fled from the deputy before abandoning the ATV south of White Earth and running into a wooded area. Deputies later found Azur unresponsive and began life-saving efforts, but he died at the scene. The cause of death is still under investigation. The next few weeks mark the start of the fawn season across the region, and wildlife officials say it's a critical time for newborn deer. DNR Acting Big Game Program Leader Paul Burr says fawns began appearing in greater numbers towards the end of May, and their first line of defense may surprise you.
3: Really, in the first 2 to 3 weeks of their life, their best defensive strategy to evade predators and to stay safe is basically to hunker down, hold still, and just don't move. But of course, this can kind of lead to some worry when people might stumble across a fawn that's just laying there not doing anything.
4: Burr says if you come across a fawn on its own in the wild, leave it alone. For KBRFradio.com News, I'm Dave Bishop. 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
5: Time to check the latest weather forecast for us today. Around the upper 60s to 70, south wind eventually 10 to 20 miles an hour. Clear to partly cloudy overnight tonight, mid to upper 40s, and sunshine around 70 for tomorrow. And it looks like 40 for Tuesday night, around 70 for Wednesday with sunshine. And expecting more sunshine, we warm up to around 80 by Thursday. There's your forecast on Hit Music Channel 977.
6: 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It's the Cat and JJ Show, and it's time for your sports for the day. So the Minnesota Timberwolves star Anthony Edwards took command in the fourth quarter and led his team to a key 114-109 win over San Antonio in Game 4 of the NBA Western Conference semifinals last night in Minneapolis. Edwards scored a game-high 36 points, including 16 points in the final frame, to lead the Wolves to a come-from-behind win. The Spurs were without their star player, Victor Wembanyama, after he was ejected from the game for throwing a flagrant elbow into the chin of Minnesota forward Naz Reid in the second quarter. It's the first career ejection for Wemby, who finished with just 4 points. San Antonio switched to a shorter lineup and held a 4-point lead to start the fourth quarter. The Wolves outscored the Spurs 34-25 in the fourth. Game 5 shifts to San Antonio tomorrow night at 7 p.m. Hit Music, Channel 977 Sports.
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2: Time to check the latest weather forecast for us today. Around the upper 60s to 70, south wind eventually 10 to 20 miles an hour. Clear to partly cloudy overnight tonight, mid to upper 40s, and sunshine around 70 for tomorrow. And it looks like 40 for Tuesday night, around 70 for Wednesday with sunshine. And expecting more sunshine, we warm up to around 80 by Thursday. There's your forecast on Hit Music Channel 977.
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1: Time to check the latest weather forecast for us today. Around the upper 60s to 70, south wind eventually 10 to 20 miles an hour. Clear to partly cloudy overnight tonight, mid to upper 40s, and sunshine around 70 for tomorrow. And it looks like 40 for Tuesday night, around 70 for Wednesday with sunshine. And expecting more sunshine, we warm up to around 80 by Thursday. There's your forecast on Hit Music Channel 977.
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7: For KBRFradio.com news, I'm Dave Bishop. A Fergus Falls man is charged with threatening a woman with a samurai sword and assaulting a police officer. An apartment manager called the police on Thursday to report a man wielding a samurai sword, yelling profanity, and threatening her. Officers say 24-year-old Alexander Geller approached them at the scene, then resisted arrest. The report says Geller kneed an officer in the jaw after being taken to the ground. He made his first court appearance on Friday. A man is dead following an ATV pursuit. The Becker County Sheriff's Office says a deputy spotted 47-year-old Michael Azur of White Earth riding an ATV Friday and knew that his driving privileges had been canceled. Investigators say Azur fled from the deputy before abandoning the ATV south of White Earth and running into a wooded area. Deputies later found Azur unresponsive and began life-saving efforts, but he died at the scene. The cause of death is still under investigation. The next few weeks mark the start of the fawn season across the region, and wildlife officials say it's a critical time for newborn deer. DNR Acting Big Game Program Leader Paul Burr says fawns began appearing in greater numbers towards the end of May, and their first line of defense may surprise you.
8: Really, in the first 2 to 3 weeks of their life, their best defensive strategy to evade predators and to stay safe is basically to hunker down, hold still, and just don't move. But of course, this can kind of lead to some worry when people might stumble across a fawn that's just laying there not doing anything.
7: Burr says if you come across a fawn on its own in the wild, leave it alone. For KBRFradio.com news, I'm Dave Bishop. 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
9: Time to check the latest weather forecast for us today. Around the upper 60s to 70, south wind eventually 10 to 20 miles an hour. Clear to partly cloudy overnight tonight, mid to upper 40s, and sunshine around 70 for tomorrow. And it looks like 40 for Tuesday night, around 70 for Wednesday with sunshine. And expecting more sunshine, we warm up to around 80 by Thursday. There's your forecast on Hit Music Channel 977.
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8: This is your I-94 ramp cone zone update. The 210 I-94 ramp is closed. The interchange ramps will be closed to all travelers during construction, and traffic to and from Highway 210 in Fergus Falls will be detoured to the County Road 1/Tower Road. Highway 210 will remain open for travelers during construction. Traffic will shift to one side of the bridge and will be reduced to one lane in each direction. For construction updates, visit the Fergus Falls Chamber at fergusfalls.com and click on the cone zone. 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This Cone Zone update is brought to you by Falls Laundromat. Laundry piling up while the roads are torn up? Falls Laundromat is open during construction. 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
1: Time to check the latest weather forecast for us today. Around the upper 60s to 70, south wind eventually 10 to 20 miles an hour. Clear to partly cloudy overnight tonight, mid to upper 40s, and sunshine around 70 for tomorrow. And it looks like 40 for Tuesday night, around 70 for Wednesday with sunshine. And expecting more sunshine, we warm up to around 80 by Thursday. There's your forecast on Hit Music Channel 977.
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1: Time to check the latest weather forecast for us today. Around the upper 60s to 70, south wind eventually 10 to 20 miles an hour. Clear to partly cloudy overnight tonight, mid to upper 40s, and sunshine around 70 for tomorrow. And it looks like 40 for Tuesday night, around 70 for Wednesday with sunshine. And expecting more sunshine, we warm up to around 80 by Thursday. There's your forecast on Hit Music Channel 977.
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1: Time to check the latest weather forecast for us today. Around the upper 60s to 70, south wind eventually 10 to 20 miles an hour. Clear to partly cloudy overnight tonight, mid to upper 40s, and sunshine around 70 for tomorrow. And it looks like 40 for Tuesday night, around 70 for Wednesday with sunshine. And expecting more sunshine, we warm up to around 80 by Thursday. There's your forecast on Hit Music Channel 977.
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8: Time to check the latest weather forecast for us today. Around the upper 60s to 70, south wind eventually 10 to 20 miles an hour. Clear to partly cloudy overnight tonight, mid to upper 40s, and sunshine around 70 for tomorrow. And it looks like 40 for Tuesday night, around 70 for Wednesday with sunshine. And expecting more sunshine, we warm up to around 80 by Thursday. There's your forecast on Hit Music Channel 977.
9: Weather can shift quickly and sometimes become dangerous. Listen for the latest weather forecast and the latest reports from the Weather Spotter Network. 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
1: Time to check the latest weather forecast for us today. Around the upper 60s to 70, south wind eventually 10 to 20 miles an hour. Clear to partly cloudy overnight tonight, mid to upper 40s, and sunshine around 70 for tomorrow. And it looks like 40 for Tuesday night, around 70 for Wednesday with sunshine. And expecting more sunshine, we warm up to around 80 by Thursday. There's your forecast on Hit Music Channel 977.
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0: Yeah, yes it is.
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0: Well, baby, I went down and got it for you.
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1: Time to check the latest weather forecast for us today. Around the upper 60s to 70. South wind eventually 10 to 20 miles an hour. Clear to partly cloudy overnight tonight, mid to upper 40s, and sunshine around 70 for tomorrow. And it looks like 40 for Tuesday night, around 70 for Wednesday with sunshine. And expecting more sunshine, we warm up to around 80 by Thursday. There's your forecast on Hit Music Channel 977.

Prince. 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
3: For KBRFradio.com news, I'm Dave Bishop. A Fergus Falls man is charged with threatening a woman with a samurai sword and assaulting a police officer. An apartment manager called the police on Thursday to report a man wielding a samurai sword, yelling profanity and threatening her. Officers say 24-year-old Alexander Geller approached them at the scene, then resisted arrest. The report says Geller kneed an officer in the jaw after being taken to the ground. He made his first court appearance on Friday. A man is dead following an ATV pursuit. The Becker County Sheriff's Office says a deputy spotted 47-year-old Michael Azur of White Earth riding an ATV Friday and knew that his driving privileges had been canceled. Investigators say Azur fled from the deputy before abandoning the ATV south of White Earth and running into a wooded area. Deputies later found Azur unresponsive and began life-saving efforts, but he died at the scene. The cause of death is still under investigation. The next few weeks mark the start of the fawn season across the region, and wildlife officials say it's a critical time for newborn deer. DNR Acting Big Game Program Leader Paul Burr says fawns began appearing in greater numbers towards the end of May, and their first line of defense may surprise you.
4: Really, in the first 2 to 3 weeks of their life, their best defensive strategy to evade predators and to stay safe is basically to hunker down, hold still, and just don't move. But of course, this can kind of lead to some worry when people might stumble across a fawn that's just laying there not doing anything.
3: Burr says if you come across a fawn on its own in the wild, leave it alone. For KBRFradio.com news, I'm Dave Bishop. Get more news at KBRFradio.com. 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
5: Time to check the latest weather forecast for us today. Around the upper 60s to 70, south wind eventually 10 to 20 miles an hour. Clear to partly cloudy overnight tonight, mid to upper 40s, and sunshine around 70 for tomorrow. And it looks like 40 for Tuesday night, around 70 for Wednesday with sunshine. And expecting more sunshine, we warm up to around 80 by Thursday. There's your forecast on Hit Music Channel 977.
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7: 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Continuing for tonight, see occasional rain and showers making its way, maybe even a thunderstorm or two. 48 for our low, 67 and breezy for Tuesday, 40 Tuesday night, 72 for Wednesday. That's your forecast on Hit Music Channel 977.
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1: Hi, what about something by Noah Kahan?
0: Oh, yeah, his album is fabulous. How about The Great Divide?
1: Perfect.
0: Have you heard it yet?
1: I honestly couldn't tell you. Actually, I have heard it once or twice, yeah.
0: The fact that the music video is really, really good. It's all about people and the places that shape your life and getting in a relationship that might not be good for you even though you want it.
1: Oh, yeah, definitely.
0: What's your name?
1: Awesome. Sarah.
0: Sarah, where are you calling from?
1: Cape Cod, Mass.
0: Thanks for calling Limeline. Here it is.
1: Thank you.

0: Yeah, Lifeline. Who sings it?
1: Is it Corey LeRae?
0: Corey LeRae.
2: That's right.
0: Not to be confused with the Kid LeRoy. Who's this?
1: This is Andrew from Topeka.
0: How'd you get that, Andrew?
1: I was just listening to Spotify earlier this morning.
0: Oh, you were listening to the song earlier today?
1: Yep.
0: Wow, small world.
1: Yeah.
0: But I wouldn't want to clean it. All right, you've got a Lifeline Magical Mason mouse pad coming to your house. Hang on so we can get your address, Andrew.
1: Sounds good.
3: 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You put the live in the line, and you drink it all up. Lifeline.
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1: Can you play Deja Vu by Olivia Rodrigo,
0: Absolutely. I'm surprised you don't want to hear her new song.
1: Oh, I've heard it a million times.
0: But Deja Vu's been out for like 4 years. I'm sure you've heard that even more.
1: Yeah, but I just want to hear it more right now.
0: Okay, well, let's get it on. In fact, her new album comes out in a month.
1: Oh, my God, yes.
0: Oh, it's going to be so good. Did you watch her on SNL last weekend?
1: I don't believe so.
0: Oh, she performed Drop Dead, and then she did this other one called Begged, which hasn't even come out yet, but it'll be on the album.
1: Oh, that's nice.
0: Yeah. What's your name?
1: Zoe from Wolfport, Minnesota.

0: on the brain, please?
1: Oh, Rihanna. Yes, yes, yes, yes, yes. Who's this?
0: This is Ella.
1: Ella, that's a great song. What made you want to hear it?
0: We don't really know. We're thinking of it.
1: Okay. Can you hit the high note?
0: No.
1: You want to hear me try?
0: Yes.
1: Must be love on the brain.
0: That was really good. That's awesome.
1: You gotta try it now. Come on.
0: I can't.
1: No, do it. You got nothing to lose. We won't judge, even if it's terrible.
0: You did it, boy. I can't. I'm sorry.
1: All right, fine. And where are you calling from?
0: Plattsburgh, New York.
1: Thank you for being on Lideline. Here's your song.
0: Yeah, no problem.

0: 877. Ooh, live line. What do you want to hear?
1: Can I hear Lush Life?
0: By Zara Larsson.
1: Wait, no. Can I hear something by, like, Justin Bieber, like, Baby or something?
0: Well, how about we do Lush Life right now? We'll do Baby later on. I'm sure somebody else will call for it. They always do.
1: Okay.
0: All right. Did you see her performing this a couple days ago where, like, her high heel broke right before her performance?
1: Not yet.
0: Oh, it was cool. In fact,
1: I've been too busy scrolling on TikTok.
0: Well, surely you've seen this video then, because it's all over TikTok. And she was on the Today Show at like 7 a.m. doing this big rehearsal before she did it live. And she's in her sweats, and she's got no makeup on. Her hair's a mess. And then, you know, a couple hours later, she's on, and she did a really, really good job.
1: Well, my For You page on TikTok is different.
0: Boys and stuff?
1: No.
0: Well, let's play your song. Thanks for calling Liveline.

0: 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Live Line Monday night. My name's Mason. I hope you had a fabulous weekend and celebrated Mother's Day with whoever played that role for you in your life. Maybe you were remembering someone who's no longer with us. And my mom's actually on the other side of the country. I was not able to see her. In fact, I wasn't even available yesterday. I was just so busy. You know, like when you go to a casino and there's no windows, there's no clocks, there's absolutely no idea of what's going on in the outside world. That's why they put all the distracting carpets and the flashing lights. Well, that was me yesterday. I was invested in this big project, and I just totally lost track of time. And then 11:30 comes around at night, and I try to call my mom. She just went to bed. So I actually called her about an hour ago, and we got to talk, and I was in the middle of eating, and I was like, all right, Mom, I got to do the show now, and I had to cut her off, but she's doing well, and hello, Mom. I know she's listening today. We see her on the Live Line app. You can download right now for free. Our crazy show replays 24 hours a day. 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
9: This is your I-94 ramp cone zone update. The 210 I-94 ramp is closed. The interchange ramps will be closed to all travelers during construction, and traffic to and from Highway 210 in Fergus Falls will be detoured to the County Road 1/Tower Road. Highway 210 will remain open for travelers during construction. Traffic will shift to one side of the bridge and will be reduced to one lane in each direction. For construction updates, visit the Fergus Falls Chamber at fergusfalls.com and click on the Cone Zone. 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
12: 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Bonnie worked with me for over a year while I figured out exactly what I wanted. She was patient, listened to all my ideas, and helped me create a space that fits my needs perfectly. Wayne and his crew did an amazing job with the installation. Every little detail was just right. Now my kitchen is open, inviting, and perfect for entertaining. I'm so happy I chose Cornerstone.
13: 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It's flavorful, and it's made to be shared. So whether you're gathering with family or catching up with friends, this is dinner done right. Fiesta Brava in the City Center Mall. 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

0: Traffic will shift to one side of the bridge and will be reduced to one lane in each direction. 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
1: Could you play The Hills?
0: By The Weeknd.
1: With The Weeknd? Yep.
0: Yeah, man, I got you. Who's this?
1: Ethan Brainerd.
0: Ethan, where are you calling from?
1: Frazee, Minnesota.
0: And speaking of The Weeknd, how was your weekend?
1: It was good. Sitting in a tractor lot, digging fields.
0: Oh, that doesn't sound too fun.
1: No, it's a blast.
0: Oh, really?
1: Yeah.
0: What's fun about it? Just watching things explode because you're a guy and that's how guys are?
1: Yeah, I guess so.
0: I'm the same way. In fact, half of my social media feed is just guys going on a bridge and dropping rocks over the edge, and it makes this loud noise and splashes in the water. We're so easy to satisfy.
1: Yep, it's pretty easy.
0: Here is your song. Thanks for calling.